0: jobs reporting, the earned income offset will be available to every person who gets a wage or a salary, but it will not extend to income earned from investments. Industry groups say authorities need to dismantle the black market alcohol industry immediately to avoid another deadly turf war in Melbourne. It follows an early morning arson attack on another venue, La-Di-Da, in the CBD. The attacks are feared to be linked to illicit alcohol. CEO of Master Grocers Australia, Martin Stirling, is concerned the war could move into retail.
1: Bottle shop owners could be threatened, and if they don't comply with organised crime demands and sell this dangerous product, they could be targeted next.
0: Economists are urging the Treasurer to take bold action and review the entire tax system, with the Reserve Bank widely set to today deliver its third rate rise this year. Former economist with the Victorian Treasury, Leif Van Onselen, says Jim Chalmers is quickly running out of options.
2: Look, really, they need to dust off the Henry tax review from 2010 and completely reform the tax system. The blueprint is there. All they need to do is basically implement those things, because we have an appalling tax system as well. And basically, we've got to stop this mass migration model that we've run for 20 years that is just basically crush-loading everything, housing, infrastructure, business investment.
0: Hundreds of commuters have been left stranded after an emergency incident at Brighton Station. Trains on the Sandringham line have been suspended from 8 this morning, with commuters urged to consider bus services. Passengers on board a Dutch cruise liner, among them four Australians, have been ordered to remain in their cabins to prevent the possible spread of hantavirus. The ship's being held off the West African coast as health authorities assess a suspected outbreak. Three passengers have already died. In finance at the open, the All Ordinaries down 39 points, our dollar trading at 71.73 US.
3: Now for the sports report. Hear it also on the GDR app.
0: Hawthorn trains this morning looking to bounce back from its draw against Collingwood. The Hawks face Fremantle on Thursday night, with both clubs losing just once this season. Dockers defender Luke Ryan says coach Justin Longmuir has been setting a high bar after a lacklustre first quarter against the Bulldogs.
4: We wanted our first quarter to be a really good start. We wanted to really impose ourselves, and we did that complete opposite. We couldn't lay a tackle. We're just getting out-muscled, our strength, and he gave us a good old bake about it and said some interesting words, which helped us. And I think we got better after that, but still not our best.
0: Damien Hardwick's in disbelief. Ben Long was fined and didn't receive a week's suspension after slapping and jumper-punching Clayton Oliver. Long's Gold Coast teammate Sam Closey was suspended for 2 weeks for a dangerous tackle. That's the latest news and sport.
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7: Today we're expecting a maximum of 18 degrees and it's currently 15. It'll be a cloudy day with a high chance of showers in the southeast suburbs and a medium chance elsewhere. Tomorrow, Wednesday, the maximum temperature will be 20 degrees. It will be a partly cloudy day with a very high chance of rain. On Thursday, a maximum of 12 degrees, cloudy day with a very high chance of showers. And on Friday, maximum of 16 degrees, cloudy day with a high chance of showers. The next new sport and weather will be at midday in the program hosted by Pete Clemens.
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7: 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We have music now between 10 and 12. And I hope there is something for everybody. There's certainly a lot of variety. With me in the studio this morning is Valerie Thompson, who would be delighted to receive a call from you if you've got comments about the program, questions about the station or anything else. 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Valerie would be delighted to hear from you. Now we've got a theatre organ track coming up. This is a little tune called Linda. It was written in the 40s by songwriter Jack Lawrence, and he wrote it in honour of a one-year-old daughter of his solicitor, or it would have been attorney over in the USA. And that young Linda actually turned out to become Linda McCartney, Paul McCartney's first wife. So his song, Linda, is played by wonderful American theatre organist Martin Ellis.

0: John saying, "Have you never been mellow?" And we started with our theatre organ track, Linda, played by American theatre organist Martin Ellis.
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7: The date, Thursday the 11th of June, 12 for 12.30pm. Just ring 9572 1466 to confirm and pay for your booking and specify any dietary requirements. We look forward so much to you joining us on Thursday the 11th of June. As always,
6: it's a fun-filled afternoon.
0: Here we have a request from William of East Malvern. Some more blues. Today it's Louis Armstrong and the All Stars with Back of Town Blues. And for Renee of Clarinda, another Rod Stewart singing the Great American Songbook. This week he's singing A Kiss to Build a Dream On. In between those two, Alison Krauss is Sawing on the Strings.

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2: Oh, that's just like your pops, just like you.
1: Listen, old Dr. Pugh, that's my good man, Friday. Now she's gone and left me.

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1: Hey, Pops, why don't you look up the Basin Street?
2: Oh, she don't work there no more.
0: I must ask her to forgive me. Maybe she'll come back to me, but I doubt it.

0: tip, I'm gonna pass on down to you.
1: Let on, Satchmo, let on him.
2: Shall I tell him everything?
1: Tell him everything.
2: Okay, Pops.
0: Never mistreat your woman, because it's gonna bounce right back on you.
2: That ain't no stage joke either, Daddy.

0: We started there with Louis Armstrong and the All-Stars with Backertown Blues. Then came Alison Krauss with Sawing on the Strings. And we just heard Rod Stewart, A Kiss to Build a Dream On. I was just listening to the trumpet in the background at one point there. It really brought back memories of the famous recording of Louis Armstrong of that number, I think dating back to the 50s. But nonetheless, it was a nice recording in itself from Rod Stewart.
1: Community Service, your neighbourhood directory.
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0: And some wonderful listeners have called in. Lynette and Bailey of Cheltenham. Bailey and I are enjoying your music today, Paul, especially the tango. Teaching Bailey to tango. And when he's proficient, we'll send you a video. We'll look forward to that, Lynette. The idea of Bailey doing a tango. And maybe you would be accompanying him too, wouldn't you? That would be something to watch. Thanks very much for the message, Lynette. Simon of Caulfield. So enjoying the music selection today. Thank you for all the great music you are giving us. And thank you, Simon, as always. And lastly, Peter of East Melbourne. Nice selections with Joe Loss and even some theatre organ. Best wishes from Peter. Yes, we even had some theatre organ. And there's so much to choose from, isn't there, in every genre of music. And provided you've got access to some of the old theatre organ tracks or CDs, then you can keep the interest going with loads and loads of variety. So thank you very much, Peter. Now it's time for our march, and we're back to Sousa. It's the famous Liberty Bell, which many people might be reminded of when they think of Monty Python. But nonetheless, this is the band of the Duke of Wellington's Regiment playing the Liberty Bell.

0: Well, there was Maureen McGovern, He's a Rebel. Before that, Nat King Cole gave a rendition of that wonderful song, Smile. And we started with the march, Liberty Bell, played by the band of the Duke of Wellington's regiment.
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0: 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Now I've got another song of Neil Sedaka from his Neil Sedaka Sings Yiddish CD. This song is Vay Ahin Zol Ich Gein, or Tell Me Where Can I Go. It was made popular by a Dutch singer who specialised in Yiddish songs, and he heard it from a survivor of a Warsaw ghetto. And he was so impressed, he thought he could take it anywhere. And he certainly did. It became a big hit. And it was recorded by people such as Ray Charles and Steve Lawrence. But today we have the wonderful Neil Sedaka with Vayahin Zo Ich Gein.

0: Well, that wonderful song by ABBA, it's one of mine and many people's favourites, I think, of all the ABBA music. Thank you for the music. Before that, Talking in Your Sleep from Crystal Gayle. And we started with Neil Sedaka singing a Yiddish song, Vay Ahin Zol Ich Gein. I hope you liked that. It was a bit sad. And its origins got great sadness around it, but it's a beautiful song.
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Jan of Glen Iris called. Just wanted to commend us on our great selection this morning. You're busy around the house and you keep stopping just to listen to the music. Well, I'm glad you're listening, but I hope I'm not interrupting you too much. I think Golden Days Radio has it can do that to people. You think, well, all the best of intentions, you'll get the work done while listening to the music, and you do stop, don't you? It happens to me at home. Thank you very much, Jan. And Peter of Hawthorne. You're thinking that the playlist has been cleverly chosen and delightfully presented. You loved hearing the Liberty Bell. But as Graham McKenzie here pointed out just a few minutes ago to me, there was no bell in that track. You might remember with the original from some of the American bands and certainly the soundtrack to Monty Python, the bell was tolled several times. We didn't get it today. But anyway, thank you, Peter. I'm glad you enjoyed it, and you're sending best wishes to Valerie as well. We're coming up to 11 o'clock.

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2: 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The temperature is just around 15 degrees. I'm Paul White. I'll be with you for another hour until Pete Clemens takes over the microphone. With me in the studio is Valerie Thompson. So if you're thinking of sending a message or you'd like to comment on the program, have a question about the station, give Valerie a call on 9572 1466. 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At 11 o'clock, it's time for a little classical track, and it's Handel today. It's the second movement from the second Water Music Suite, known as A La Hornpipe. The Water Music Suite was commissioned by Henry I. He wanted to travel down the Thames River in a barge, and he wanted music. Anyway, behind Henry's barge, there was a much larger barge with about 50 or more musicians, and Handel had composed quite a bit of music for them to play as they processed down the Thames River. So this is probably one of the most popular movements of the suites, but they're all beautiful music. So I hope you enjoy Water Music Suite number 2, movement number 2.

0: Suite. It's suite number two, and it was the second movement, A La Hornpipe, by Handel. And it was played by John Elliott Gardner with the English Baroque Soloists. In the middle, we had just a delightful song from Eva Cassidy. I really didn't know much about the song. It's called The Anniversary Song. I just found it beautiful. I hope you did too.
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0: Had a message from Robin and Rosalie of Ashburton. You're still missing Dale, who is now in respite. So you'll hopefully see him back home soon, Robin. So you're saying we're lucky to have the beautiful music from Golden Days Radio to keep you company. And you especially liked the program this morning. Thank you very much, Robin. And a big woof to Rosalie. Here is a song by Frankie Lane, Georgia on My Mind.

0: One of Maria Meldau's most popular recordings, Midnight at the Oasis. It's still a great song, isn't it, after all those years? Teddy Wilson at the piano played All of Me. And we started with Frankie Lane, Georgia on My Mind.
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0: I've got a message here from the Heidelberg Theatre Company. Currently, they're playing The Girl on the Train. Its season started on 24th of April and it runs until Saturday the 9th of May. So there's still plenty of time to go and see it. The synopsis of the play is that the girl on the train, Rachel Watson, longs for a different life. Her only escape is watching a perfect couple she sees through train window every day she goes to work, or so it appears. When she learns that the woman she's been watching has suddenly disappeared, Rachel's life takes a new turn. The Girl on the Train is a gripping thriller. Don't miss the hurtling ride. So, as I said, the season has already started and it goes until Saturday the 9th. That's this coming Saturday, with evening performances at 8 p.m. There's also some matinees. Well, there's only one. No, we've used up the matinees. So, nighttime performances, 8 p.m. until Saturday the 9th. The venue is at 36 Turnham Avenue, Rosanna, and bookings can be made by calling 9457 4117. I'll repeat that, 9457 4117, or online at htc.org.au, htc.org.au. So that's the Heidelberg Theatre Company, and the play is The Girl on the Train. 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Lovely message from Meredith of Morven. You're very happy with the selections today, Meredith. I'm so pleased about that. Sometimes you put them together with all the hope, and then on the day of the program, you have doubt. Is that self-doubt, or I don't know what it is. But I've been happy so far. You've put in a request for you and Valerie. You two are starting to gang up, aren't you? We can do that next week. Yes. Thank you very much indeed, Meredith. There's a song coming up, or a tune coming up. You might be interested shortly. John of Brighton. Thoroughly enjoyable program this morning and nice chatting to Valerie. You especially liked Gene Pitney, Matt Munro, Nat King Cole, and of course, Frankie Lane. So glad you liked the selections, John, and thank you very much indeed for making the effort to call. Now, as I just said, there's a song that Meredith and many people will like. It's the theme song, or the love song, from the film Out of Africa, and it's played by the Royal Philharmonic Orchestra, led by the composer of the song, John Barry. Out of Africa.

0: We started that bracket with Out of Africa, played by the Royal Philharmonic Orchestra, conducted by the composer of a song, John Barry. Then came Nikki Parrott, the New York-based Australian singer and double bass player, with There's a Kind of Hush. And we just heard Creedence Clearwater Revival, Looking Out My Back Door.
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0: A big hello to Roz of Rosanna. Thank you very much for your message, Roz, and you particularly enjoyed Eva Cassidy and Gene Pitney. Good choices. All the best to you. Now we'll move on to traditional song I play every week, traditional artist I play every week, that is, Artie Shaw and his orchestra. And today it's A Non-Stop Flight.

0: didn't see you.
1: And I didn't see you.
0: And we didn't see a thing.
1: George, I know I didn't hear you tell that blonde that you wasn't married.
0: No.
1: Mm-mm. I know I didn't see you hiding your wedding ring either, did I?

Well, that was Ray Charles, George Jones, and Chet Atkins. We didn't see a thing. We got the meaning there. Before that, Helen Forrest was down the stairs and out the door, and Artie Shaw started off with Non-Stop Flight. A couple of messages from Susie of St Kilda. You've vote for Neil Sedaka and Creedence Clearwater. I'll accept that vote, Susie. Thank you very much for calling. Always good to hear from you. Sashi of Sydney. You discovered GDR 2 years ago. Nothing in Sydney like our great station. Since the Bob Rogers program. I'm not familiar with that, Sashi, but it must have been something of similar music to what we play, since you liked it. Enjoying your beautiful old music and so happy that you found us on YouTube as well. Well done, Sashi. Thank you very much indeed for calling, and hope you have a great day in Sydney today. We've got time for a couple more tracks. So I've selected Cilla Black and Neil Diamond.

Well, Cyril Black's Love Letters and Neil Diamond's Yesterday's Songs bring the program to a close. I'd like to thank you all very much for staying around this morning, especially those listeners who called in. We do value your feedback and it gives some idea of whether we're hitting the spot or not. Big thank you to Valerie for all her work. She's does a great job, and I know many of the listeners enjoy talking to her. So thank you, Valerie. Gwen in our library and Rhonda, thank you very much indeed. I think we did. The station would be lost without you, wouldn't we? So until next week, goodbye, and I'll hand over to the man of the moment, the man without whom the day wouldn't be the day, Pete Clemens.

0: At the top of the GDR hour, Uniting AgeWell brings you the news, followed by Epworth Healthcare's Weather Watch.
1: 16 degrees in Melbourne, rain increasing tomorrow, a top of 20. It's 12 midday. Good afternoon, I'm Jordan Tunbridge. Details of a chilling text message have come to light after weeks of arson attacks and violence linked to Melbourne's nightlife. As Madeleine Burke reports, another venue was hit just this morning.
2: CBD nightclub La-Di-Da was firebombed, with the owner saying he wants out of the business as the city's pub wars rage on. Three teenagers wearing masks and carrying jerry cans were seen entering the building around 3:30, then fleeing in a vehicle. A security guard employed by the venue says the spate of attacks is a mystery, even to those in the business.
3: No one really knows. That's the annoying thing. There's just a lot of wishy-washy, you know. The owners definitely would have shared it if it was anything to do with them, because they would have cared about our safety, I imagine.
2: In recent weeks, a number of venue owners have received a threatening message via WhatsApp, warning families, homes and businesses will be targeted if demands aren't met. Madeleine Burke, Melbourne.
1: The Allan government is on track to deliver a $1 billion surplus in today's state budget, but it is lower than previously projected. Stephanie Wacklewick reports.
4: Victoria's books are set to be $1 billion in the black next financial year, but it is about $900 million less than the surplus forecast in December. A surplus of more than $700 million is estimated for 2025-26, averaging $1.7 billion over forward estimates. The government has already unveiled billions in pre-election sweeteners in the lead-up to the budget, including a fresh pledge today to extend the off-the-plan stamp duty concession for another 6 months. The operating surplus doesn't take into account the cost of major projects, but the Premier and the Treasurer maintain the government can still afford to provide cost of living relief because our economy is growing and our budget is in surplus. Stephanie Wacklewick at State Parliament.
1: The state sentencing laws will be reviewed and totally rewritten. The government has committed to make them clearer, more consistent, and more in line with community expectations. One area for review and clarification will be the Good Samaritan laws, where emergency service workers are attacked while on the job. Australians living with an incurable blood cancer will soon have access to a breakthrough therapy in public hospitals for free. CAR-T cell therapy will be offered to patients with multiple myeloma who do not respond to current treatments and relapse. Hematology Professor Andrew Spencer says the treatment was previously only available as a trial or overseas at huge costs.
5: It's likely that we defer the utilisation of this sort of therapy. There'll be a relevant proportion of patients with myeloma who will end up being cured. So it's an absolute game changer.
1: Three people, including two rescue volunteers, are dead following a tragic incident on waters off the northern New South Wales coast. A marine rescue boat carrying six people tipped while responding to a yacht in trouble at South Ballina. Two volunteers and one person who were on the yacht are dead. Four other people made it to shore, and emergency services now believe there was no one else on board. Well, people are being urged to think twice before calling 000 amid an increase in the number of nuisance calls. Danny Hill at the Ambulance Union says it takes up time and resources from those who need help.
6: We've had people call in Victoria because they didn't know how to download Spotify, they didn't know how long to cook a barbecue chicken for. We had someone stuck in the arms of a jacket and couldn't undo the zip.
1: Checking finance, the All Ordinaries is down 66 points, one Australian dollar, buying 71.56 US cents.
7: Now for the sports report. 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
1: Hawthorn will be just about at full strength to face the second-placed Fremantle on Thursday night. Eddie Summerfield is at Hawks training.
8: James Sicily is training strongly after rolling his ankle in the draw against Collingwood. Ball movement, the focus for Sam Mitchell's men, with expected score against the Pies pointing at what should have been a 40-point win.
9: We couldn't slow down the ball movement between the arcs to give them every chance, so that's going to be a challenge for us this week.
8: Jack Gunston, goalless for the first time this season in the match, will make the trip to Perth.
9: Back him in, he'll play better this week.
8: The Dockers ruck combo of Luke Jackson and Mason Cox, a dangerous proposition on Thursday night.
9: Unlike Jackson, he's a threat going forward as well, so it's not just the ruck. Having Cox inside, they obviously have a bit of flexibility with how they play.
8: Eddie Summerfield, Dingley.
1: Brisbane co-captain Hugh McCluggage has conceded the Lions shouldn't have included Jackson Pryor's partner on its whiteboard addressing Essendon's strengths and weaknesses. It's 12:05. There's been no arrest yet after a Mill Park man was left with life-threatening injuries after a suspected stabbing in the CBD. The 37-year-old was located on Collins Street yesterday afternoon, rushed to hospital where he remains in a stable condition. Police say an investigation into the incident is ongoing. It is yet to be determined how exactly the man sustained the injuries. Analysts fear the war in the Middle East is at risk of escalating as the United States and Iran launch a fresh strike in the Strait of Hormuz. The United Arab Emirates is accusing Tehran of launching a drone attack on a major oil port, which caused a large fire to break out. Former US Navy Chief William J. Parker says US forces are also claiming to have struck seven Iranian boats, which is heightening the risk of further escalation.
10: They are in a very sophisticated and a very complex environment right now, as close as those ships are to land on both sides.
1: New data reveals foreign airlines are trouncing Qantas, Jetstar and Virgin on measures of customer satisfaction. This is despite a major campaign to rebuild trust after COVID. Consumer psychologist Adam Ferrier says offering airfare discounts often discourages passengers from booking with the airline.
11: If you compare a cheap ticket to an expensive ticket, sometimes customer satisfaction goes up when you pay more for something because you feel like you're going to value it more, and so therefore you kind of do. So it kind of has a weird relationship, price and satisfaction.
1: A burglar has carried a French bulldog in his arms while breaking into a Melbourne apartment. Detectives have released CCTV of three men who jemmied an apartment complex door and car park entry in Queens Road in March. They attempted to use a tool to force the ignition of a motorbike, but were unsuccessful. And that's the latest news and sport.
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13: And a very good afternoon. The forecast for the rest of Tuesday in the Melbourne area, a cloudy afternoon, winds west to southwesterly, 20 to 30 kilometres an hour. And the forecast, top of 18 degrees. And the forecast for tomorrow, Wednesday, raining, increasing, top of 20. Thursday, showers and windy, a top of only 13 degrees. And on Friday, showers, 16. The current temperature in Melbourne is 16 degrees.
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1: Madeline at the Movies is brought to you by CATHS, the Cinema and Theatre Historical Society of Australia.

Hello, and welcome to Madeline at the Movies, the Golden Days film review segment, designed to make you feel a little more informed when it comes to choosing what to watch next. I'm Madeline Swain. Judging by the marketing hype alone, there was only one film screening in Melbourne this week, and we've been inundated in advertising for it for months now. Now, when this happens, it can be for a couple of reasons. One, the film is an unknown quantity that the studios really believe is a winner, but they're concerned that audiences may not discover it on their own, so they're giving it a leg up. But this almost never happens, of course. Far more likely is two, that they've produced a film that is too big to fail. It comes with high expectations, they've poured hundreds of millions into it, often just on cast fees alone, and they want audiences to stream through the doors on opening weekend, preferably before too many reviews come out, in case they're not quite as glowing as they've been hoped for. And this strategy can pay off in spades, and has done most recently with the Michael Jackson film, Michael, which was marketed almost as overpoweringly as the film I'll be talking about in a moment. It received a bit of a drubbing for many critics, but has taken squillions at the box office already. Fox, the company behind The Devil Wears Prada 2, will be hoping for the same response for their film. And to be honest, I think that's more or less what they'll get. Not that the reviews will be bad, but because this is also one of those films that veers into the reviewer-proof category. So the strategy has been just to make sure enough people know what it was and when it was coming. The people that loved the first film back in 2006 didn't give a monkey's about whether there was a subtle and thought-provoking screenplay, sensitive direction, or layered and complex themes being

the latter in her breakthrough Hollywood role following a brilliant attention-grabbing performance in the English indie My Summer of Love. So now, 20 years later, we have the follow-up. And the question that you'd be asking is, was that long time between drinks simply because they'd run out of ideas at Fox 2000 and thought, let's return to an earlier cash cow for a quick buck? Or that they always wanted a sequel, but waited until they actually had a story to tell to make it? On the whole, I'd say it's the latter. The Devil Wears Prada 2 reunites all of those earlier winning elements, and then for good measure throws in a nice bit of Lady Gaga, plus a whole heap of fashion world celebrity cameos, many of whom I wouldn't know from Adam, as my last encounter with fashion was when I innocently wore a pair of sensible nurse's shoes in senior school and they were accidentally on trend for about 5 minutes. Anyway, I digress. What we also have is a screenplay that more or less holds water. It includes a nod to the world of not just publishing, but magazine publishing today, a world in which the printed end product is at the mercy of the digital, that an entire brand or person can be in danger of being completely cancelled due to one thoughtless move or off-the-cuff remark alone, and how an ageing titan like Streep's Miranda Priestly would now be someone overshadowed constantly by an HR representative to ensure that she doesn't do or say anything that could be construed as inappropriate or bullying, and hence bring the agony of lawsuits and massive payouts down on the heads of the company's owners. It's a world where the billionaires pull the strings and everyone else is merely the marionettes dangling from the strings that can be equally used to throttle them. The film begins with Andy Sachs, the Anne Hathaway character, simultaneously winning a journalism award while being on the receiving end of a retrenchment text, along with her entire team. And if you don't know how realistic this is, you clearly don't have any journalists as friends. It perfectly encapsulates the brutal world of journalism today, though it doesn't quite dive right into exploring the current greatest threat to the practitioners of the industry, which is, of course, being replaced by AI. The film does underscore the importance of authentic and clearly human writing, but is also clear-eyed enough to remind us that this counts for nothing if nobody reads it, and that even the best authors need to go viral, as the phrase has it, if they are to have any clout whatsoever. The four leads are all still perfectly cast. Nobody can throw a withering glance like Streep, and her reaction to being confronted anew with Anne Hathaway's Andy is toe-curlingly awkward and utterly credible. Hathaway herself is as cringingly sentimental as ever. Emily Blunt as Emily at one point asks her if she's ever able to have an emotion that she keeps to herself. And Tucci's Nigel is as wise, waspish, and wonderful as he was in the first film. Justin Theroux is a very welcome addition as a ridiculously wealthy idiot. You can play spot who is modelling this on for some added amusement. And there are an interesting couple of faces playing the other boyfriends stroke husbands. Kenneth Branagh, of all people, is there without much to do as Mr. Priestley. And surprisingly, there's also Australian actor Patrick Brammel, plucked out of Colin from Accounts land and making an excellent impression as a real estate investor come contractor who is Andy's new love interest. All round, as sequels go, it's not in the Aliens, Terminator 2, Godfather 2 league, but then neither was its predecessor the equivalent of the first films of those series. On the other hand, happily, it's a long, long way from Speed 2 and is, in the end, an entertaining and watchable return to the world of Runway magazine that none of those storied and multi-award-winning stars should be embarrassed about signing up for. And yes, it looks like the fashions are amazing, but what would I know? The Devil Wears Prada 2 is rated M, runs for 122 minutes, and is in general release everywhere now. Meanwhile, coming to the end of its run in the cinemas, but I'm sure very soon to be seen on a streamer near you, is the British crime thriller Fuse. Now, I'm mentioning this not because it'll be on anyone's list of best of films of the year, but it is one that is surprisingly effective, I think, and also one that has and will fly under most people's radars. Written by Ben Hopkins and directed by David McKenzie, it's set in London, with a largely British cast, but with Aussie Sam Worthington also turning up as part of the ensemble. The plot revolves around an unexploded World War II bomb found on a construction site, and then twists its way around a bank robbery, flashbacks to British forces in Afghanistan, and some other enjoyable U-turns, all helping to keep audiences on their toes. Any film with a massive UXB ticking away in the centre of it is always going to be tense, and McKenzie, who also made the even better Hell or High Water 10 years ago, and the little scene but also tightly effective Relay a couple of years ago, again proves that he's a skilled director who probably

0: deserves a crack at some more high-profile projects. Fuse is rated MA, runs for 98 minutes, and is screening in selected cinemas now. And that's all from me for this time. Madeline at the Movies was produced and edited by Blair Purvis. Stay safe and well, and thanks for listening.
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Australian Eastern Standard Time is 19 minutes past 12 midday. A very good afternoon and welcome to Swinging Down Memory Lane. Pete Clemens with you this afternoon until 3 o'clock, playing wonderful Golden Days music just for you. Stay tuned. And many thanks to Paul White for his wonderful morning program. Well done, Paul. So, listeners, let's take a journey together from the 1930s up to the 1970s, playing some of the most wonderful music ever recorded. I'll be playing the best of the best music from around the world, so listeners, relax with me with great music on this autumn Tuesday afternoon in Melbourne Town.

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Well, to start our program this afternoon, from the movie soundtrack of 2007, from the Hairspray movie, we have John Travolta and Christopher Walken singing a great tune called You're Timeless to Me, from Hairspray.

styles keep a changing, the world's rearranging, but Edna, you're timeless to me. 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
0: And from the album, An Evening with Roger Whittaker, here's Roger to sing The Streets of London. Roger Whittaker.
6: Thank you. We have a young English writer too, a fella called Ralph McTell, who wrote a lot of very good songs, but one of them is quite an incredible song, which I enjoy very much.

0: Yeah, it's a great sound of Elvis Presley, Love Me Tender. Before that, Roger Whittaker, Streets of London, great tune there by Roger, and that was recorded in 1973. It's 25 to 1, let's have some more music. Here's a duet by John Berryman and Kevin Klein, Night and Day.
1: Listen, you can sing this. The problem is you're not having any fun. Just don't think about the melody. Just think about the words. It's about obsession. Just sing it with me.
2: Like the beat, beat, beat of the tom-tom.
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0: And that was Freddie Slack and his orchestra, Cow Cowboy.
1: I met her down in Napoli, and didn't she look great? And so I brought her back to Blighty just to show me mates. And though we're married happily, I'll tell you furthermore, I haven't had a decent meal since 1944.
2: If you're minestrone, Joe,
1: that's all you ever say.

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1: it's coming out me ears.
0: You've got to fill your belly, Joe, Joe, for heaven's sake.
1: Well, then give us a bash at the bangers and mash me mother used
0: well,
1: to
0: all
1: make.
0: Right.
1: Bangers and mash.
0: Tagliatelle.
1: The bangers and mash.
0: A vermicelli.
1: Now give us a bash at the bangers and mash me mother used to make.
2: 1943, Allied forces land in Italy.
3: There's a smashing-looking bird over there, Bert. I think she's showing out there.
4: Well, why don't you chat her up, then?
3: Right. Buongiorno, signorina there. Here, are you married?
5: Drop it dead.
3: Here you are. Can't have a fair answer than that, can you?

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1: Eat your tagliatelle soft.
0: That's all you ever sigh.
1: Eat your vermicelli soft.
0: Every blooming day.
1: You've got to feel your belly soft, soft for heaven's sake.
0: When they give us a bash at the bangers and mash, your mother used to make.
1: Bangers and the mash.
0: Minestrone.
1: Bangers and the mash.
0: Macaroni.
1: Give me a bash with the banger and the mash. Was the same one that your mother was. What are you laughing at now? Listen, please.
0: Joe?
1: Yes?
0: Why don't you belt up, or I'll give you a punch up the front?
1: Now she's a-tells-a-me. Ha! Mamma mia.

0: Yes, Paul Whiteman and his orchestra, I'll Build a Stairway to Paradise. And before that, we had a duet by Peter Sellers and Sophie Loren. Bangers and Mash. Lovely tune there by Peter Sellers and Sophie Loren. Bangers and Mash. Well, it's 13 to 1 here at GDR.
1: Hi, Grace. I really have to thank you.
2: What for?
1: I finally took your advice and went to Gilmore's Comfort Shoes.
2: Oh, that's good.
1: They fussed over me and showed me all sorts of shoes. And they had so many shoes for my wide feet, not to mention my funny toes.
2: I'm so glad you went. I get all my shoes from Gilmore's now. Do you reckon you're up to walking the museum?
1: I am now. Let's Van Gogh.
2: Oh, dear.
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0: Yes, it's Jackie Wilson, Danny Boy.

Oh, the great sound of Peggy Lee, I Believe in You. And before that, Jackie Wilson from the 1950s, Danny Boy. Terrific tune there by Jackie Wilson singing Danny Boy.

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0: that I could be like Fred.
1: Yes, Paul Evans, Seven Little Girls Sitting in the Back Seat by Paul Evans. And before that, we had the lovely sound of Ray Anthony and his wonderful orchestra, A Dreamer's Holiday. And to start a trio, we had Tom Chambers and Summer Stallinson from the musical Top Hat, the musical Let's Face the Music and Dance. It's 11 minutes past one. Here's a great duet by Barbara Streisand and Donna Summer, No More Tears.

0: from the 1970s, Little River Band, Help Is On Its Way. 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
0: And good afternoon to Sasha from in Sydney. Hope you're there well in Sydney, Sasha, and you're saying great program once again, always good music. Thanks very much, Sasha. And also Dion from Fentregelli is caught in. Thank you, Dion. You're saying best wishes for a great show and enjoying it very much at the moment. Thanks very much, Dion from Fentregelli. Well, we go to now the 1992 London cast recording of Some Like It Hot, a great play and a great movie. And it's from the 1992 London cast recording, Beauty That Drives a Man Mad, from Some Like It Hot.

lovely tune by Peter Brockenhurst for you. And before that, from the musical Some Like It Hot, a great play, that musical Some Like It Hot, we had Beauty That Drives a Man Mad. It's 1:30 here at GDR. Here's Harry James and his wonderful orchestra, The Flight of the Bumblebee. Harry James.

0: Oh, yes, lovely. Harry James and his orchestra, The Flight of the Bumblebee.
1: Larry, we have some exciting news for our listeners.
2: Yes, Ian, we certainly do. The bookings for our mid-year luncheon are now open, and the venue is the Huntingdale Golf Club in Windsor Avenue South, Oakley, with plenty of on-site parking.
1: The cost is still only $60, which includes a sumptuous two-course meal, a complimentary drink on arrival, and some super entertainment.
2: The date, Thursday the 11th of June, 12 for 12:30pm. Just ring 9572 1466 to confirm and pay for your booking and specify any dietary requirements. We look forward so much to you joining us on Thursday the 11th of June. As always,
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0: And from the 1944 movie The Gang's All Here, here's the Tutti Frutti Hat, sung by the Brazilian bombshell of the year, Carmen Miranda. From Rio, the lady in a Tutti Frutti Hat. Thank you.

yes? I wonder why does everybody look at me and then begin to talk about the Christmas tree. I hope that means that everyone is glad to see the lady and the tutti frutti hat. Some people say I dress too gay, but every day I feel so gay. And when I'm gay, I dress that way. Something wrong with that? No. Americanos tell me that my heart is high, because I will not take it off to kiss a guy. But if I ever start to take it off, I do that once for Johnny Smith, and he is very happy with the lady.

0: Gee, that's swell.
1: Did you really like it?
0: You bet I did. Hey.
1: What?
0: Look over there.
1: The evening stars.
0: Over your left shoulder, too. That ought to mean something.
2: Oh, I forgot to tell you. We're going to have Benny Goodman and his orchestra in the new show.
0: Oh, you are?
3: Mm-hmm.
0: That's fine. I'm certainly glad I met you tonight.
1: Why?
0: Oh, lots of reasons.

0: And from the musical The Gang's All Here, recorded in 1944, we included Carmen Miranda singing a great tune, The Lady in a Tutti Frutti Hat. From The Gang's All Here.
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0: At 40 minutes to two, here's Captain Matchbox Whoopi Band. I'm going to sit right down and write myself a letter. Captain Matchbox.

Yes, the exciting sound of Renee Fleming, Hello Young Lovers from The King and I. And before that, we had Captain Matchbox, Poppy Band. I'm going to sit right down and write myself a letter. Well, it's 6 minutes to two. It's time for Margot Bublé.

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0: Well, we're in the month of May, so let's have from Camelot the musical, The Lusty Month of May.

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That's when we kiss and kiss and kiss and we kiss more. Don't ask how many times we kiss at a time like this. Who keeps score?

0: Yes, Born Free, that was Roger Williams and his piano and orchestra. Before that, of course, we had Patti Page singing I Don't Care If the Sun Don't Shine. And also we had the Lusty Month of May from the musical Camelot, sung by Fiona Fulton. The Lusty Month of May. It's 2:10.
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0: Thank you, Jerry. Friendly listener from Glen Huntly has called in. Thank you for calling this afternoon. And you're saying you love the tune from The King and I, Hello Young Lovers. It was fantastic, and is all the music this afternoon I'm playing. Many thanks to you and Peter at the reception. That's from a friendly listener from Glen Huntly. And also Keith Pascavale South has called in. Thank you, Keith, and hope you

some of the tunes there from David Lobin on the Wurlitzer organ. It's 16 past two. Let's go to the musical Showboat. Caroline O'Connor singing a great tune from that show, Life Upon the Wicket Stage. Caroline O'Connor.

Yes, a very cool sound of Robbie Williams, Do Nothing Till You Hear From Me. And before that, from the musical Showboat, we had Caroline O'Connor singing Life Upon the Wicked Stage. Well, it's 24 minutes past two. Let's have a bit of a tango. It's a TikTok tango. Ray Martin and his concert orchestra. TikTok tango.

0: Yes, the legend of Xanadu. That was Dave D, Dozzy, Biggie, Meek and Titch. The legend of Xanadu. And before that, we had Lobo, Me and You and a Dog Named Boo.
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0: 26-23, here's the horror movie actor Vincent Price from 1961. Vincent Singh, The Monster Mash.

0: catch a jolt for my electrodes.
1: They did the mesh.
0: They did the monster mash.
1: The monster mash.
0: It was a graveyard smash.
1: They did the mesh.
0: It caught on in a

was a graveyard smash. Caught on in a flash. They played the monster mash. Out from his coffin, Drax's voice did ring. It seems he was troubled by just one thing. He opened the lid and shook his fist and said, "Whatever happened to my Transylvanian twist? It's now the monster mash. It was a graveyard smash. It caught on in a flash.

0: Yes, the question is, why do fools fall in love? That was the Diamonds. Before that, we had Sam Cooke, Only 16. And in that trio, we had the Monster Mash with Vincent Price. Brings our time to 11 to 3.
1: What's next for your socials, Grandma?
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2: 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My shoe cupboard.
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0: Yes, hello to Anthony in Cheltenham. Thank you for calling this afternoon. Anthony, and you're saying thanks for a great program this afternoon, Pete. Well, thank you, Anthony, for calling in. And also Pamela and Ken from Rosanna has called in. Thank you, and I hope you're both well. And Pamela's saying here that she phoned in to say thank you for putting some sunshine into an otherwise dull day. Best wishes to Peter and Peter. Thanks very much, Pamela and Ken from Rosanna. Here's a wonderful voice of Mario Lanza. Tina Lina.

dance you, that's Regina, Lena. There's no other ballerina who will dance you right to heaven's door. And before the dance has ended, you'll achieve what you intended, and she'll

and a wonderful voice of Mario Lanza, Tina Lina. Well, it's 6 minutes to three. My last track this afternoon comes from Neil Diamond, Beautiful Noise.

And our last track this afternoon was Neil Diamond, Beautiful Noise. Well, I'll be back next Tuesday at 12 noon on GDO with some more Swinging Down Memory Lane. Please join me if you can. Well, next up on God Knows Radio is Therese, who's ready in studio 1, 2, 3 today to play more marvellous music just for you right here at GDO. How's the weather down there, Therese? Good? All the way down there. Thank you so much, Peter Lightfoot, for the reception and taking the calls this afternoon. Great job once again, Peter. And a big, big thank you to our listeners and callers for your comments and inquiries. They're always very welcome and much valued here at GDR 95.7 FM in Melbourne. This is Pete Clemens saying bye for now. Thank you for listening. Hope you all have a happy week. And safe week also, and please take care and stay safe and stay warm. Bye for now.

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0: above the hall.
1: Yes, that was the great Brenda Lee. And what a fantastic voice she's got.
2: Some of these days. You're going to...
1: Jumped a bit there. Yeah, she's fantastic. That was a great version of that song, Sunny Side of the Street. I can imagine Johnny Ray doing it like that. It's a bit like how he sings those sort of songs, the big sort of heartbreak songs. And, yeah, welcome to the Sunny Side of the Street. I'm Therese Rossdale, and it's a pleasure having you with me today. And hopefully we'll brighten up the day with a bit of great GDR music. But firstly, thanks to Pete Clemens for a fantastic program as usual. He looks miles away because we're in different studios now. I'm not in my usual studio. And he's right at the other end. And, you know, he's like this little pinprick, you know. Yes. And in reply to your answer, it's quite warm up this end, actually. Yes, I'm feeling a bit hot and I'll have to drink lots of water. So anyway, thank you, Pete, for another terrific program. And Pete will be back next Tuesday at midday. Now, my partner in crime or music is, of course, Brian. And Brian's on the front desk. And if you've got any comments you want to make about the program or you want to request a particular performer, we could try and do that for you. Please give Brian a ring on 95721466, or you can text us at 0447 096 472, or you can email us at mail@goldendaysradio.com, and we would love to hear from you. And anyway, I hope you don't not getting too chilly. It is getting a bit chilly now. You can feel a little bit of winter in the air, and it's a bit of a worry, really, because I was really enjoying the lovely autumn days that we had last week. But I guess winter has to come. And I was just talking to someone recently. It's really one of the nice things about Melbourne. You get to experience four seasons. As much as we like to think, oh, it must be great in Queensland, but it's quite nice, actually, having four seasons and watching the leaves change. And that you can rug up in winter and drink Glühwein and sit by a fire, be quite nice, yes. So we'll look forward to a cosy winter with some cosy music. And speaking of music, we've got a great selection today. Well, I hope it is. I hope you like it. We've got a mixture as usual, a bit of jazz, a bit of swing, a bit of country. We're certainly all over the place with genres. We just hopefully will ease into them. It gets a little bit more rocky towards the end, not really rocky, but just a bit more lively. And last half hour, it does get a little bit more rocky, although it will be fairly mild today, not too heavy. Anyway, we'll start with a little bit of jazz because it's a nice way to ease into the afternoon. And here's a good track from Tony Bennett.

0: Well, we started the bracket with Tony Bennett, a track, Duke Ellington track, Don't Get Around Much Anymore, and he recorded that in 1967. And we had a great version of Shall We Dance by Tracy Kent, a fantastic jazz singer, and David Newton on piano. And, of course, Shall We Dance is written for The King and I, a jazz version of We Played. And speaking of jazz versions, we did a jazz version of Madonna's hit, Material Girl. She had a hit with a more rocky version of it in 1984. And this track with Cassandra Beck was a jazz interpretation of it. I thought it was pretty good. Hope you did too.
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0: Yes, now while we're on the jazz track, we're going to start the next bracket with two fantastic Australian jazz performers, and I've seen both of them perform and they are wonderful, wonderful. And they're combined on a track called Come In Spinner for a show, that television series called Come In Spinner, and there's wonderful tracks from that. We're going to start off with one from the wonderful Grace Knight with Lover, Come Back to Me.

0: Well, we started that bracket with the wonderful Grace Knight with Don't Love Come Back to Me. And she did a bit of an upbeat version of that. And normally it's sung a bit more slowly, but I thought it was great. And Grace, of course, started off as the lead singer with the Eurogliders. And when their band disbanded in 1989, she developed a very good, successful career as a jazz singer and a wonderful singer. Oh, she can sing anything. Wonderful, Grace Knight. We followed that up with Vince Jones with I've Got You Under My Skin. And he's also accompanied that track with trumpet, and he can play trumpet and flugelhorn. He's a very talented man, and they're both performing around town. So if you ever get a chance to see them, make a point of seeing them. And we finished off with Renee Olstead with a nice upbeat version of the Louis Jourdan classic from 1943, Is You Is or Is You Ain't My Baby.
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0: Yes, that would be a wonderful concert to see if you have a chance to see it. Well, here's a bit of Artie Shaw.

0: Very smooth, Harry Connick Jr. And that, of course, is a song from Pearl Joey, the Rodgers and Hammerhart musical with Pearl Joey from 1940. And he sang that song for the film When Harry Met Sally in 1989. We had Diana Krall doing a wonderful version of Do I, Did I Do from 1996. And we started off with the great Artie Shaw, his 1946 recording of the anniversary song, which was written by Ivanovich, Al Jolson and Saul Chapman.
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0: Well, we might diverge from the jazz a little bit. We're going to just have a bracket of Burt Bacharach songs and different versions of the songs that you might have initially heard. And I think you'll see what a talented composer he was. Most of these were done with Hal David as well, but I think, I think they've all done with Hal David. So great combination there, Burt Bacharach and Hal David. We'll start off with Sheryl Crow, who's normally a country singer, doing a version of One Less Bell to Answer.

0: great Australian performer there. Delta Goodrum did a wonderful version of the Bacharach song, Anyone Who Had a Heart. And originally, Dionne Warwick did it in 1963, but that was a great version from Delta Goodrum. She's got a voice, that's for sure. And we had the Beatles, of course, with Baby It's You. The Shirelles originally recorded in 1961 and the Beatles in 64. And we started off this Burt Bacharach trio of wonderful songs with Sheryl Crow and One Less Bell to Answer.
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Well, we just had the Mamas and the Papas with Dedicated to the One I Love from the 60s and Woman from Peter and Gordon. Two great tracks there. Well, we're coming up in a couple of minutes now to the 4 o'clock news, and we'll have a listen to just a little bit of music up until then.

0: At the top of the GDR Hour, Uniting AgeWell brings you the news, followed by Epworth Healthcare's Weather Watch.
1: 15 degrees in Melbourne, rain increasing tomorrow, a top of 20. It's 4 o'clock. Good afternoon, I'm Jordan Tunbridge. The government's take of tax revenue will surpass $50 billion for the first time by 2030. Taxpayers will be forking out $43 billion next financial year, with hikes of about 5% each year. Land tax will be slightly higher at $6.5 billion, growing by 5% a year, stamp duty generating $10 billion and rising by about 7% a year, while the emergency services levy will generate $1.6 billion next financial year. Treasurer Jacqueline Symes saying the levy will then remain at $1.8 billion over forward estimates.
2: In relation to the budget papers, there is no anticipated increase to the rates at all for the ESVF. There wasn't last year either. If there's a change in the rate, it would be reflected, but there is no change for any of the categories anticipated.
1: The state will owe $176 billion next financial year, a slight improvement on the previous estimate, but still climbing, hitting almost $200 billion by 2030. Opposition leader Jess Wilson wouldn't say yet whether a government she leads will work to pay down debt, but insists she will have a plan for the state's finances.
3: But what we see from the government today is no plan to reduce debt, only big spending increases in an election year. Billions of dollars in an election year to spending commitments, but no plan to actually pay for it. Their only plan is to put it on the credit card.
1: Homeowners have been hit with the third interest rate hike this year, with the Reserve Bank adding another 25 basis points. Federal Treasurer Jim Chalmers says international factors are mainly to blame for the situation we're in.
4: The budget will play a helpful role in the fight against inflation. We all want to see inflation come down in our economy. We know what's driving it in the near term, the war in the Middle East.
1: Details of a chilling text message have come to light after weeks of arson attacks and violence linked to Melbourne's nightlife. Madeline Burke reports.
5: CBD nightclub La-Di-Da was firebombed around 3:30, with the owner saying he wants out of the business as the city's pub wars rage on. 2 hours later, several shots were fired into an erotic massage parlour in Yarraville. Police continue to investigate a series of incidents across the city believed to be linked to organised crime. In recent weeks, a number of venue owners have received a threatening message via WhatsApp warning families, homes and businesses will be targeted if demands aren't met. Madeline Burke, Melbourne.
1: Checking finance, the All Ordinary is down 22 points. One Australian dollar is buying 71.41 US cents.
6: Now for the sports report. Hear it also on the GDR app.
1: The AFL is about to hold a media conference to announce a $75,000 fine on the Carlton Football Club. It comes after an investigation into the Blues' handling of Elijah Hollins, who had a mid-match mental health episode last month. Hawthorn is expecting the unexpected from Fremantle star Luke Jackson in Thursday's blockbuster matchup. Hawks coach Sam Mitchell says Jackson is a unique player who's difficult to match up on.
7: He's going to give us some threat and create some problems for us at different stages. He's a threat going forward as well, so it's not just the ruck. Having Cox inside, they obviously have a bit of flexibility with how they play. So they played Jackson forward quite a bit last week, and he's pretty potent in the air.
1: The Dockers and the Hawks are both unbeaten in their last seven matches. That's the latest news and sport.
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10: The weather for the rest of Tuesday, the 5th of May, is a partly cloudy day and winds southwesterly becoming light in the evening and a maximum of 18. But we're at 15 at the moment, so we've still got a way to go. For Wednesday, the 6th of May, another partly cloudy day with a very high chance of rain, most likely in the late afternoon and evening, and light winds tending westerly in the late evening, and a maximum of 20. For Thursday, the 7th of May, another cloudy day with a very high chance of showers, with possible hail in the morning and afternoon. Goodness. And winds west to southwesterly, and a maximum of 13. Yikes. That's looking a bit chilly. And for Friday, the 8th of May, a cloudy day with a very high chance of showers, winds westerly, turning southwesterly during the morning and then decreasing during the evening, and a maximum of 16. So a bit chilly on Thursday, a bit of a cooler end of the week. So get your winter woolies ready. And the next news, sport and weather will be at 6 p.m. today with Trent Davidson.
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10: Hello, I'm Therese Rossdale, and it is a very warm welcome to you if you're just joining the program, and welcome to everyone else as well. We're going to climb up the decades a little bit now. We've played a little, generally a bit of older music in the first hour, but we're going to slowly climb up the decades and get a bit more recent. Although this isn't that recent, it's we're starting off with some music from the 60s, which was there was a lot of music happening in the 60s. There was, of course, a lot of rock and roll, but there's also a lot of folk music happening. And we're going to start off with this group that was really one of the centres of the folk music, and their harmonies are wonderful. Let's have a listen.

0: Well, we started that bracket with Peter, Paul and Mary and Early in the Morning. Great track and wonderful harmonies recorded in 1962. And we followed that up with a song written by Tom Paxton, another great champion of the folk era. And he wrote in 1964, The Last Thing on My Mind. And that track that we played just then was, of course, Neil Simon, yes, singing it, and a great version of it too. Slower version than Tom Paxton's version, but a wonderful version of it. And then I decided I'll throw you one out of left field and keep you on your toes. And we had One Direction, the boy band from 2013 with The Story of My Life. And the chorus there was mainly sung by Harry Styles, who's gone on to have quite a great singles career after the band broke up. And so there you are, The Story of My Life.
1: Grace, what are you doing?
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1: What on earth?
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0: 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It's a golden opportunity.
1: Yes, it's a golden opportunity, all right, and definitely worth advertising here. Now, I've got some lovely messages, one from Dion of Ferntree Gully. Hello, Dion. I hope I can't see the weather. I'm in this very remote studio at the moment where I can't see anything. So I don't know if it's raining or not, but I know it was a bit cloudy when I came in. But I hope the weather's all right there in Ferntree Gully, and I'm so glad you took the time to ring up and leave a message for us. It's very nice to hear from you. Lovely to hear from you, Dion. And Keith of Pasco Vale, he said, congratulations to Raise. You've outdone yourself again with a terrific first hour of classic music, and you particularly liked Grace Knight and Artie Shaw. Yes, I love all the old jazz pieces. They're wonderful. And it's great hearing all the different versions of it. Like, you can mix in the 40s with the contemporary versions, and they just all sound fabulous. So I'm glad you're enjoying it, Keith, and hope you don't get too chilly towards the end of the week. Lovely to hear from you. And Jenny of Cheltenham. Hello, Jenny. And Jenny said, listening as is always a pleasure on Tuesday afternoons with the lovely Tourette's. Oh, thank you. And you said you're loving all the music. You particularly like Grace Knight. Wonderful, isn't she? Just a treasure. And Mamas and the Papas and Peter and Gordon, yes, all great performers. And it's lovely hearing some of the Australian performers too, which I know we play a lot of on GDR, and it's great to have some of the local talent. Well, we'll get on with the music instead of me prattling on. Oh, of course, if anyone else would like to call, Brian's on the front desk right through till 6 o'clock, and you can give him a call on 95721466, or you can text on 0447 096 472, or you can email us at mail@goldendaysradio.com. It would be great to hear from everyone. Now, let's have a little bit of country. We like to mix the genres up, keep you on your toes. And this one's going back a bit, but it's a great track from Doris Day from 1953.

0: a great Australian pair there. We had Australian country singer Adam Harvey and Guy Sebastian with a great duet of cover of the Steeler's Wheel song, Stuck in the Middle with You. And we started the bracket with Doris Day with Black Hills of Dakota from Calamity Jane in 1953. And we followed that up with a wonderful version of Jolene. Dolly Parton recorded it first in 1973, and she did that particular recording with the singing group Pentanix. And that whole track was done in 2016, and the whole track was done a cappella. And what a wonderful version of it was. It had so much energy, and she said she had so much fun recording that song with Pentanix, and they certainly are a brilliant group. Yes, so we'll leave that there and hear a few messages.
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0: Well, last week we had a number of callers saying how much they loved Olivia Dean, and she certainly is a great performer, and she's a great rhythm and blues performer. And I thought we might just segue off to a little bit of R&B now, or a little bit of Motown thrown in, because she goes well with Motown. You can see the Motown influence in a lot of her music. So have a listen to this track from Olivia Dean.

0: I'm Losing You. And that was, of course, The Temptations from 1966. We had Cornelius Brothers and Sister Rose with It's Too Late to Turn Back Now from 1972. And we started off with the wonderful Olivia Dean, who's very current. That track was recorded in 2025, Man I Need. And she's very popular in the UK and all around the world at the moment.
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0: Now, I've got a late message coming here from Renee of Clorinda. Hello, Renee. And Renee said, great program and selections. You're enjoying all the melodies and give us some more. Okay, we will. And you say, thanks to Brian for his contribution as always. Thank you so much. And you stay safe and well too, as you wish to us. And I hope it's a great week for you. And I hope you keep warm at the end of the week because it is getting a bit chillier. But lovely to hear from you, Renee. Now, we're on with the music. We've got about 15 minutes before the 5 o'clock time signals. So we're just going to play this track. I think I mentioned to you once before that Dion, the rock singer from the 60s, he developed later on into a blues player and he got very much into blues and was very great performer in blues, and he's still going, still performing, and he's 86 now. And here's a track that he's playing with, Trying to Get Over You.

The great Fats Domino with Sick and Tired from 1958. And we had, who else do we have? Cyndi Lauper with Early in the Morning, great blues track. And she was doing that with B.B. King and Alan Toussaint. And we started off with Dion getting his blues hats on with Trying to Get Over You. Great tracks there in the bluesy line. Well, we've got about 4 minutes till our 5 o'clock time signal. So we'll have one last track. It's not blues, it's the Everly Brothers.

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0: 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We have music, though, till 5:30, and then we have our cereal at 5:30, and then I pop back at about 5 minutes to six to play one last track, a quick track, and then say goodbye and pass you over to Trent Davidson after the 6 o'clock news. So it's all, we've still got time for a bit more music. 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Well, we get into the rockier part of the program today. And this next bracket, we're going to have a mixture of music from the late 70s and a couple from the later 60s. So we'll start with Elvis Costello.

0: And you know who that was? Chubby Checker with The Twist. We started off with Elvis Costello, Dinah Krall's husband. Elvis Costello and the Attractions with Pump It Up from 1978. And also from 1978, Patti Smith and Because the Night. And from 1966, Count Five with Psychotic Reaction.
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3: 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Just ring 9572 1466 to confirm and pay for your booking and specify any dietary requirements. 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As always,
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0: Avril Lavigne and Complicated from 2002. And we started off with In Excess and What You Need.
1: Oh, the state of my house and garden is a disgrace.
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1: But I'm not dead yet. No, Kenny services you dead or alive. 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He does it all.
3: Oh, what's his number?
2: 0425 187 997. 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
4: A GDR sponsor.
0: Now I've got some lovely messages here. One from Frank of Huestel. Hello, Frank. I was going to say Huestel. Hello, and to Huestel too. Thank you, Therese, for a wonderful program this afternoon, and a big cheerio to Gwen, who does a great job in the music library. She certainly does. She does a fantastic job, and she gets together a great collection of music, and I'm very happy to pass that on and sing her praises. Absolutely. Thank you, Frank, very much for that. And you said you'd love to hear Diana Durbin. Well, I can't today, but I will next week. So if you can tune in next week, I'll definitely play a Diana Durbin track for you. Unfortunately, a bit late today because we're just about to come up to our cereal. But very nice to hear from you, Frank. Thank you for ringing. And Annie and Jack of McKinnon, hello. And they said, great show, Therese, especially Patti Smith, amongst many pop tunes. You really tie a terrific show together. Keep rocking. Thank you so much. I really appreciate that. It's very kind of you to say so. And I'm glad you're enjoying it, the rocky part. At least I know some people do. That's great. And we're coming up very shortly now to our cereal sealed orders. And then I'll pop back at about 5 to 6 with one last track. Coming up to sealed orders.

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1: Yeah, it's a beaut, Skipper. 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
0: Commander Submarines, Malta, to Commander His Majesty's Submarine Scythe, Malta Harbor. 2 months ago, His Majesty's Submarine Scorpion torpedoed enemy vessel off Corsica. 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
1: Are we on our way, Skipper?
0: Not yet. Forget the diamonds in the sky, Number One. 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

0: Combined Operations, the famous hit-run force of World War II. Cloak and dagger work, commandos. No task too big, no odds too great for the small groups of skilled men from the various services who strike the enemy in the enemy's own territory. Wondering at their assignment with Combined Ops, Lieutenant Commander Shark Shannon and Boomer, his first lieutenant, hurry along the corridor of a drab building in Malta, the headquarters of this swashbuckling service.
1: Coming.
2: Lieutenant Commander Shannon of the side, reporting, sir.
1: Oh, yes, I was expecting you. Come in, both of you.
2: This is my number one.
1: Wait a minute. It's Shark Shannon, isn't it?
2: That's the name I seem to be stuck with, sir.
1: And your number one is Lieutenant Rang. Known, I believe, as Boomer Rang.
2: You have a good memory, sir.
1: I have to have on this kind of work. You did a little job for us once before. That's why I asked for you, Shark.
2: Glad you did, sir.
1: Wait till you hear what I've got in store for you before you say that.
2: You want us to go fishing for diamonds, I believe, sir.
1: Yes. How do you fancy the idea?
2: We'll have a try, sir.
1: You're a good swimmer, Boomer.
3: You should have seen me at Bondi, sir.
1: Well, good. Now, take a look at this map. It was an Italian boat, the Vittorio, and Scorpion caught her here. Two torpedoes.
2: Off the northern coast of Corsica near Cape Corse.
1: That's right. The Vittorio didn't sink immediately, but Scorpion couldn't hang around because there were a couple of destroyers on the scene as escorts.
3: Well, Scorpion must have had a warm time.
1: Yes. As a matter of fact, we didn't know then what Vittorio was carrying. We knew it was something valuable, and there was a destroyer escort. So the Scorpion had a go.
2: You say the Vittorio didn't sink immediately, sir?
1: No. So they ran for the Corsican port of St. Florent, but didn't quite make it. But she broke up and went down in quite shallow water here.
2: And now they're trying to raise her.
1: Well, we're not sure about that. We found out since that there were packets of industrial diamonds in the captain's safe.
2: They didn't get away with them, then?
1: No, she broke up too quickly. They weren't expecting it to go like that, apparently. Anyway, they can't have got them out because they're still trying.
3: 2 months ago, and they're only just trying? Left it a bit long, haven't they, sir?
1: Oh, no. They were onto it right away. Tried to raise the ship, first of all.
2: And they couldn't?
1: Well, things went wrong. They had a lot of accidents.
2: Accidents? Now, you wouldn't know anything about them, would you, sir?
1: Well, there was a man of ours hanging around ashore, a Major de Bell.
3: A mad major? No wonder they had accidents if he was hanging around.
1: Oh, yes. You met him on another little job, didn't you?
3: I'll say we did.
2: Is he still hanging around?
1: Yes. He'll give you any help he can.
2: I'm sure he will. What's the drill exactly, sir?
1: I can't really give you any detailed instructions, Shark. Last we heard, they were sending divers down. They were having difficulty in getting to the safe.
2: I see.
1: If you can't get the diamonds yourself, stop the Germans getting hold of them. That's essential.
2: Right, sir. Well, we'd better take Frogman's outfits and underwater explosive charges.
1: Yes, but first, I want you to put in down the coast here.
2: To pick up Major de Bell?
1: Yes. He'll flash if it's all clear for you to come in. And he'll be able to tell you just what's happened to date.
2: Right, sir. We'll hope to call on you again with a packet of diamonds.
1: Yes, I hope so, Shark. But if you find you can't get to them, scatter them over the seabed. They're very important to the Germans.
2: And in view of what's happened, I suppose the enemy will be on the lookout for trouble, sir.
1: Yes, I'm afraid they will be expecting you.
3: Now, that's all right, sir. We'll have to see they aren't disappointed.
0: The Scythe control room. Night. Off the coast of Corsica, little can be seen. Least of all, the silent gray menace of the submarine, sleeking through the water only feet from the surface. His eyes at the periscope, Shannon makes a careful survey of the blackness ahead.
4: Course 185, sir. We're 10 miles off the coast.
3: See anything, Skipper?
2: Not a thing. Bit of a dirty night above, by the look of it.
3: Yeah, by the feel of it, too. Yeah, she's rolling a bit. Why did I come to see?
2: Yeah, having a wonderful time, number one. Well, we'll surface, see what it's really like.
4: Blow tanks.
3: You're a glutton for punishment, Skipper.
2: Done, periscope. Oh, a bit of fresh air will liven you up, Boomer.
3: Tell Cook I won't want any dinner.
4: Oh, good on you, number one. I'll eat it for you.
3: It's conspiracy.
2: Surface, sir. Right, the bridge. Boomer, I want you. Now, we'll make a thorough check. On this job, I want to know exactly what's ahead of us.
3: You were right about it being a dirty night, Skipper.
2: Oh, well, no one's likely to find us in this weather.
3: Not even the Mad Major.
2: That's true. If this keeps up, we'll have to delay going in.
3: Oh, that's bad. We don't want to be too late.
2: I thought you were feeling a bit queasy, Boomer.
3: I've forgotten all about that. We can't let them get hold of those diamonds.
2: Listen.
3: E-boats. Green 30.
2: Man the gun.
5: Man the gun.
3: Make a snap of you blokes.
2: And they've spotted us.
3: They're shearing off.
2: Well, we've got to get them. Bob! Full speed ahead.
5: Full ahead.
2: Keep firing, Peters. Get them.
5: Aye, aye, sir.
3: Two of them. They don't want to know us.
2: Nice shooting, Peters. That's one of them gone. If the other gets away, we'll have a reception committee looking for us. Now get it, Peters.
3: He's pulling away. He's got the speed.
2: Well, you straddled it then. Now, dead center. Good man. Cease fire.
3: Ah, that was a near thing. Another 10 seconds and he was away.
2: They'd have had the destroyers out in next to no time.
3: Yeah, and we'll have quite enough trouble as it is.
2: Slow ahead.
5: Slow ahead.
2: Keep an eye out for any survivors. I don't think they'd have much chance, poor devils.
3: What then, Skipper?
2: Why, Boomer, we'll put ashore and see if we can find your friend, the Major.

0: The E-boat destroyed, now the way is clear for Scythe's assignment. Unobtrusively and undetected, she puts into an apparently deserted cove some miles down the coast from the Corsican port of St. Florent, her destination. Ashore, Shannon and Boomer are cautious. It seems safe enough, but in the darkness could be 100 enemies. Then a figure emerges from the gloom.
1: There he is.
2: Major De Bell.
3: Ah, glad you made it. Why, it's Jacques Shannon and Boomerang. I thought you chaps might be along. Who's looking for trouble, you two?
2: Us? Looking for trouble?
3: Can't keep out of it when you're around, Major.
4: Shall we go on board?
3: I think we'd better have a bit of a powwow first. Have they given you the gin about these diamonds?
4: Captain Mathers briefed us. Said you'd bring us up to date.
3: Yes. Well, the old Hun has still got divers working on the job. No success yet. You brought Frogman's outfit?
2: Three suits.
3: Good show. Well, we'll carry out a tour of inspection. I think they're getting somewhere near now.
4: Where are the divers working from?
3: Salvage ship. Right over the wreck.
2: That sounds interesting.
4: Well, how deep is it? The wreck, I mean.
3: Oh, quite shallow, my dear chap. Not more than 15 fathoms. That's why they tried to raise her first.
2: Well, surely they'd need two salvage ships for that.
3: Yes, that's right. They had two ships, my dear fellow, but I arranged for one to have an accident.
4: And now we've come to arrange an accident for the other.
3: Good. You brought underwater explosive with you, did you?
2: Yes. We thought we might have to blow up part of the Victoria.
3: Hmm. Well, we'll let them do the work, eh? I think they're cutting their way in. They'll be getting pretty near by now, I imagine. But the storm held up work.
4: Oh, that was lucky for us, wasn't it? You see, Boomer, you shouldn't complain about the weather.
2: Okay, Skipper, okay. About this salvage ship.
4: Yes, I think we can attend to that. Well, what about it? Shall we get going, Major?
3: Just a moment, old boy. What's your plan, Shark?
4: Well, we creep into the bay and a couple of torpedoes into the salvage ship.
3: Hmm. No, I'm afraid it won't work, old chap.
2: Why not? When we've knocked off the salvage ship, we can go down and have a look at the Vittorio in peace.
3: Yes, it was a nice thought, but it can't be done. But you see, you'd never get into the bay. Or if you did, by a lucky chance, you certainly wouldn't get out again.
4: Oh, I see. A boom and torpedo nets?
3: No. The mouth of the bay is too wide for that.
2: You don't mean...
3: Yes, old boy. I'm afraid I forgot to tell you. They've got 6 destroyers patrolling that bay. Just waiting for a sub to show up.
2: 6?
3: Yes, old boy, 6. Makes it tricky, doesn't it? You see, these diamonds are very important. The blighters seem determined that someone is going to get them. Shall we have a crack?

0: the Mediterranean, wartime. In a gulf on the coast of enemy-held Corsica, a cargo of industrial diamonds is trapped in the hold of a sunken ship. Important to the Axis, it is equally important to the Allies that the crew of His Majesty's submarine Scythe assist Major Dobell in procuring the diamonds for them. Not far now from the Gulf of St. Florence, where the sunken Vittorio is guarded by six alert Italian destroyers, Scythe noses into a gaping hole in the cliff face. Assured by the Major that the cavern is safe, Shannon edges his ship towards a rocky ledge. From the bridge, he judges carefully as he gives his orders.
1: Dead slow astern.
2: Dead slow astern.
1: Starboard five.
2: Starboard five.
1: Stop engines.
2: Stop engines.
3: Make fast forward.
4: Aye, aye, sir.
5: Well, there you are, old boy. Nice and snug. Nice deep water cave. You can lie up here for days.
4: It's getting odd that worries me.
5: Oh, simple, old boy, simple. Same way as you came in.
4: Well, that's all right as long as no one's looking for us. We can't submerge until we're well clear. Make a lovely target if they're waiting outside.
5: Oh. Well, we'll have to discourage them from hanging around, won't we?
4: Well, since we can't get Scythe into the bay where the wreck is, it'll be a land operation, won't it?
5: Only way we can do it, old chap.
4: Well, what have you got in mind, Major?
5: Well, now, let's see. Well, we'll cut across country, get to the bay at night, take Frogman's outfits and underwater charges with us. Then we'll investigate and see what's what, huh?
4: Well, haven't they got guards ashore?
5: Oh, yes, old boy, yes. Bags of guards all over the place. Very suspicious-minded lot of Huns around here.
6: Well, if you've been here very long, Major, they've got pretty good cause to be.
5: Well, perhaps I have created a bit of alarm and despondency here and there.
4: I'm sure you have, Major. Well, we'd better have a small landing party, half a dozen men. We may have to fight our way back. Ah, let me see. Oh, yes, I know, Peters. You would like to stretch your legs.
7: Yes, sir.
4: All right. Organize your party, then.
7: Thank you, sir.
4: Boomer, are you fond of walking?
6: I'm good for a couple of miles any time, Skipper.
4: Major, how far did you say it was across country to the bay?
5: Oh, not more than 20 miles, old boy. You'll enjoy the stroll.

0: Oh, hold it, Obi. Well, this is as far as we go for the time being. See, we can look down to the bay from the hilltop here.
1: Yeah, just as well. My legs are worn down to the knees as it is.
2: Cheer up, Boomer. We'll be having a swim before long. All right, Peters, get the men settled comfortably. You'll wait for us here.
3: Aye, aye, sir.
0: Now then, chaps, you can see the salvage ship there, see?
1: Yeah.
0: Now, the wreck is almost directly below it.
1: Yeah, I can see six destroyers, too.
2: Make your mouth water, don't they, Boomer? Still, it's the diamonds we're after. Now, Major, what about these shore guards?
0: Oh, those chaps, yes. Well, there's a hut there.
2: Yes.
0: One over there, and one there.
2: Oh, yes, yes, I see.
0: Now, they're patrolling the whole of the coast of the bay in pairs.
1: Uh-huh. So we slip past when it's dark, eh?
0: That's it, Elmer. Oh, of course, the destroyers do use their searchlights, you know. They, flick them around the coastline every so often.
2: Well, they would, just to make it easy.
0: Just a question of keeping an eye open and slipping past at the right moment. Now then, you chaps, I've got a tin of...
1: Oh, don't tell me, Major. You've got a tin of boot polish, and you want us to black our faces.
0: That is the idea, old boy. I see you remember the drill.
1: Well, they didn't let me forget for weeks afterwards last time. Well, jolly good luck, Skipper. Now we'll be able to hide our blushes.

0: You got those limpet mines safe, Boomer?
1: Right here, Skipper.
2: Major, don't you think one of us ought to come down to the Vittorio with you?
3: No. I'll manage on my own quite easily, old boy. Now, you two stick the limpet mines on the salvage ship.
1: What are the fuses, Skipper?
0: 1 hour fuses.
3: Oh, just nice. Drop! Here come the illuminations!
2: The patrol should be around again soon.
3: Another few minutes yet. Let's go forward now.
1: Now, who's for a dip in the ocean?
3: In quickly, while it's dark.
2: Straight for the salvage ship?
3: Yes. Duck under if the searchlight shows.
1: And here it comes.
3: Just time to make it. In you go, boys.
4: Right.

0: me get these flippers off. I can't move on dry land.
1: Me neither.
2: Now, did you fix your minds all right?
0: Yeah. Like sticking a stamp on a letter. You have any trouble, Skipper?
2: Nothing to it. Only came up once, thought I heard some shouting on the ship.
0: I hope nothing's gone wrong with the Major. He should be here by now.
2: We'll give him another few minutes. Keep low because of the light.
0: Shouldn't have taken him long to blow up the Victoria. About as long as we took.
2: I'm not sure that's what he was after.
0: Here he is now. You all right, Major?
3: Everything's splendid, old boy. I'll just whip off the jolly old flippers and we'll go.
4: I think the gentlemen over there are a little annoyed.
2: You ran into trouble?
4: A couple of divers working down there. Going to blow the safe.
0: And what happened?
4: Oh, I let them blow it and then cut their air lines. So they signaled to be hauled up right away.
2: I thought I heard some shouting.
4: Yes, they weren't very happy about leaving me to it, but I hadn't any choice.
0: Yeah, and then?
4: Oh, I helped myself to the diamonds. And here we are.
0: We'd better get out quick. There'll be a lot of trouble around here in a minute.
2: There's a boat coming away from the ship now.
3: Then let's get moving.
5: Halt! The guards have you covered. So don't reach for your guns.
4: We haven't got any, old boy.
5: English, huh? We have been expecting something like this. You will proceed to the hut for interrogation. Forwards!
0: Of all the luck, Skipper. Just when we'd got away with it.

0: Keep your eyes open, Boomer. Peters and his men are just up that hill.
1: Out! You will come inside, the three of you. Now, I am Major Linz, the commandant of the garrison. I have to decide whether to treat you as spies or prisoners of war.
0: We are officers of the British Army and the Royal Navy.
1: You are not wearing uniform.
2: We don't go swimming in our uniform.
1: So, you have been after the diamonds. Very well. I require information.
3: One moment, old boy. Number, rank, names, all you're entitled to ask for, you know?
1: You will give that to commence. If I require more, then you will give it.
3: Major Dobell.
2: Lieutenant Rang.
1: Army? Or are you Royal Navy?
2: Royal Australian Navy.
1: So. And you?
0: Lieutenant Commander Shannon, RN.
1: A mixed bag. Lieutenant Commander Shannon. You are in the submarine service. Where is your submarine, Commander?
0: No comment.
1: Wait, I have records here. I thought so. Lieutenant Commander Shannon in command of the British submarine Scythe. Believed to have torpedoed Italian cruiser. Raid on Italian coast. Dangerous. So, it is only to be expected you would be concerned in this. Now, I repeat, Commander. Where is your submarine?
0: Well, if you really want to know, she's out there in the bay.
1: I do not believe you.
0: Well, suit yourself. You'll get a demonstration before long.
1: What do you mean? No, it is impossible. The Italian destroyers would have picked it up on their ASDIC.
0: Do you think your Italian allies are all that good?
1: No, they are not to be trusted. And they are not efficient. I must warn them. Signal the destroyers that we suspect a British submarine in the bay. Yes, immediately. I am still not sure you are telling the truth. Why should you tell me this?
0: You'll know Scythe is there in a couple of minutes anyway.
1: The dolts cannot be using the ASDIC.
0: Commandant, just come over here to the window. That's right. Now, take a look at that salvage ship.
1: Well?
0: Oh, keep looking. You'll see an interesting sight.
1: Donna, better!
0: Good aiming, don't you think? Three torpedoes on the mark.
1: Tell those idiots to use their depth charges!
0: Now, if you'll just look again around this way a little, you might see a destroyer go up.
1: What? Let me...
0: Why, Major, you knocked him out.
3: Yes, best way, my dear chap. Poor fellow was suffering. Those revolting lies of yours about the sub. No, we're through the window. I think we won't trouble the guard outside. Now, drop out quietly. This way.
4: After you, Ray.
5: Skipper, do you see what I see?
0: You mean the commandant's car? No. The patrol will see us.
6: Halt! Get back! Get
5: the patrol have seen us.
0: I'll fix them. That'll fetch Peters and the rest of them.
5: I say, that was close.
0: You had to run for it. Enemy patrol, Peters, by the hut!
5: They spotted them. Nice work, Peters. Come on, quickly. Come on.
0: Yes, come on. Highly fast. Pick up Peters' team on the way.
5: Now, isn't that nice? Transport provided. While they're busy depth charging the whole of the bay, we'll slip away from the other side of the point in the side. Complete.

0: Commander Submarines Malta from Commander His Majesty's Submarine Sives. Major Dobell being returned Malta complete with diamonds. Also reports sinking one enemy salvage ship and unwarranted expenditure many enemy depth charges. Sives and crew intact and well. Ends.
1: Sealed Orders is an AWA production written by Frank Rennie and produced by Brian Wright and made with the cooperation of the 4th Submarine Squadron of the Royal Navy.
2: Another great episode of Sealed Orders. I must say they're very polite combatants, the English, aren't they? Very polite. Now, we've got time for one last track, just debating, maybe an Elvis one. Here we go.
3: Show me a girl with a dimple on her cheek.

That's telling her. I don't know whether that would have deterred her if she was keen. Well, anyway, we've come to the end of the program. It's very nice of you to join me. I hope you've enjoyed the music so far. And thank you very much to those people who took the time to call in and write in. It's always appreciated by Brian and myself. We love hearing from our listeners. Oh, I'm getting a bit tongue-tied now. I must be getting tired. Anyway, I'll head off into the dark blue night, and leave you to the capable hands of Trent Davidson. He looks like he's miles away because studios a long way apart at the moment, so he's like a little pinprick in the distance. And thank you to Brian for taking the messages today. Very much appreciated. I hope you all have a really wonderful week. Despite the weather, okay, just rug up and it'll still be a great week. And hopefully you'll join me again on the sunny side of the street next Tuesday at 3 o'clock. I look forward to it. Bye for now.

0: At the top of the GDR Hour, Uniting AgeWell brings you the news, followed by Epworth Healthcare's Weather Watch.
1: 16 degrees in Melbourne, rain increasing tomorrow, a top of 20. It's 6 o'clock. Good evening, I'm Jordan Tunbridge. The Reserve Bank says Australians are generally feeling poorer as the Iran war drives up inflation. The RBA has voted to hike the official cash rate by another 25 basis points, taking it to 4.35%. It means homeowners will tighten their spending even further as they face higher mortgage costs. Governor Michelle Bullock says inflation needs to come down, otherwise rates will have to remain high.
2: Now, I understand this is a really difficult time for households who are already facing higher fuel prices and other cost of living pressures, but we must get on top of inflation now so that it doesn't get away from us.
1: Treasurer Jacqueline Symes insists the public service is shrinking despite the wages bill continuing to rise. Public sector pay will hit $46 billion next financial year, growing around 3% annually, with enterprise deals, including ongoing teacher negotiations, pushing costs even higher.
3: We do have a commitment to reducing non-frontline services across the public sector, and we have been doing that, consolidating programs, entities, and absorbing things into departments to ensure that it can focus our resources on those frontline services.
1: Victoria's debt is forecast to reach $176 billion next year, climbing to $199.3 billion by 2030. Opposition leader Jess Wilson says the coalition would still scrap at least five taxes despite ballooning debt.
4: We'll repeal the emergency services tax, a tax that is imposed on every single household, every single business, and every single piece of primary production land. We'll make sure that we scrap the schools tax, the GP tax. These are taxes that are not helping Victorians get ahead.
1: After weeks of arson attacks and violence linked to Melbourne's nightlife, this morning there's been another fire and a shooting. La-di-da nightclub in the CBD was set alight while shots were fired at an erotic massage parlour in Yarraville. Thousands of council workers have flooded the city streets demanding better pay and conditions. From garbage collectors to librarians, street cleaners and parking inspectors, a cross-section of essential workers walking off the job. Checking finance, one Australian dollar is buying 71.54 US cents.
5: Now for the sports report. Hear it also on the GDR app.
1: The AFL has laid down a heavy sanction on Carlton over the handling of Elijah Hollins last month. Elijah Fa'afu reports.
6: Carlton's been handed a $75,000 fine following a review into Elijah Hollins' on-field mental health episode against Collingwood in round 6. AFL boss Andrew Dillon says there was sufficient evidence that indicated the 24-year-old should have been removed from the field earlier than he was.
7: The delay in removing Elijah from the field resulted in an outcome that brought the game into disrepute.
6: Health and football operations boss Laura Kane says the league would introduce a number of measures to improve health and welfare governance standards, including appointing a full-time psychologist at all AFL and AFLW clubs.
8: There are lessons in this. The main one is that our duty of care must evolve.
6: Elijah Fa'afu, Melbourne.
1: Hawthorne has announced third-year defender Bodie Ryan will finally debut against Fremantle in Perth on Thursday night. In soccer, Manchester City has had to settle for a 3-3 draw with Everton in the EPL, helping Arsenal's chances of clinching the title. Meantime, Nottingham Forest, too good for Chelsea, 3-1. And in basketball, the Timberwolves have stunned the Spurs 104-102 in Game 1 of the NBA Conference semi-finals. That's the latest news and sport.
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11: Forecast for the rest of Tuesday, an overnight low of 9, partly cloudy. On Wednesday, we've got a max of 20 with rain increasing. Thursday, a max of 13 with showers. On Friday, a max of 16 and showers. And on Saturday, a max of 16 with a shower or two. Currently, it is 15 degrees. Next news, sport and weather update will be at 7 o'clock.
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0: And Sunny Side of the Street will return next week at the same time. Same bat channel next week. Thank you to Therese and Brian for bringing the music to you this afternoon. Welcome to Tuesday Tracks, the program that aims to soothe, entertain, relax, and, well, whatever you would like it to do. I'm your host, Trent Davidson, and on reception, as always, we have the amazing Kevin O'Brien, and we'll be with you until 10. In addition to the roller coaster of musical choices this evening, we have this week's episode of All Stops Out at 7:30. However, if you would like to pass on any feedback or messages over the phone, via SMS or email, you can give us a call on 9572 1466, or you can SMS on 0447 096 472, or you can email on mail@goldendaysradio.com. You can pass on whether or not you're enjoying the music, whether you'd like to hear something more of something in particular, or if you'd just like to talk about how bleak it was outside today. I know I've said this last week, but it's funny sitting here looking out at the window at what seems like a blackboard, a very clean blackboard, you know, one that hasn't had any chalk drawn on it yet. But right now we're going to start with a few homegrown tunes. Hopefully some you haven't heard for a while, but some, well, if not all, that you are familiar with to some degree. Let's get started with Tony Lamond with On the Sunny Side of the Street.
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0: 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This is Tuesday Tracks with Trent Davidson. That would be me. That was Dennis Walter with a song called Only You, which wasn't the only you I expected it would be. nonetheless, that was from a 1992 album called Through the Years that Dennis did a couple of covers and covers of some English-speaking songs, but also particularly French artists or French-Canadian artists. And, very different one to the Only You I was familiar with. I miss seeing him on Kino on Channel 9 every night, just before or after the news. But tune into 3AW and I think Win TV. You still see Dennis regularly. Anyway, before that, we had Rosty Wiley with The Star, which was a number one on the Australian charts in 1969. The same year, another Johnny Young-composed song hit number one on the Australian charts, The Real Thing by Russell Morris, which is quite interesting. Rosty Wiley, I think he's retired now, but he pops up. I watch a lot of catching up on DVD of a lot of old Crawford TV shows, and the amount of Division 4 and Matlock Police where Rosty Wiley turns up as, you know, villain of the week is quite amusing. His most lengthy role is in The Box, where he was I think he was a production assistant or something at the fictional television station in the series, who ends up having a nervous breakdown and a fascination with one of the leading ladies on the channel, and is sent to a mental institution, which he later escapes from to see her, and ends up upsetting Ken James's character in the process. But there you go, that was The Star, also covered by Herman's Hermits. We're reading back what we played. We had The Executives with Sit Down, I Think I Love You. The Executives being a Sydney-based band who, before they wrapped up for the first time anyway in the late 1970s, they were the performers and composers of the theme from The Young Doctors. And, they had quite a number of hits. But by that time, they were primarily an instrumental band. Anyway, that song there was from 1967 and hit number four on the national charts here in Australia. And we started off with Toni Lamond with her rendition of the 1930 standard On the Sunny Side of the Street. Oh, sorry, I'm whistling through my teeth as I speak right now. I do apologise if I've just... may as well scraped my nails on the chalkboards. I think with that, it is time to have a quick break, and then we will be back with some more music. I'm going to try and stick with some Australian artists for the rest of this hour. So if you have anything in mind that you don't hear too often or you haven't heard for a while that may fall into the GDR bracket, please let us know. All right, back shortly. Come Saturday
1: morning. Start the weekend on a high note with me, Robert Anderson, on GDR for Saturday Breakfast, 8 a.m. till 12 noon. There's news at 8, 9 and 10. Our good morning song, listener and celebrity birthday tributes, serials, Dad and Dave and Circle of Fear. Our feature, Robert's Lucky Dip, and lots of music for everyone. Join me, Robert Anderson, at the GDR Breakfast table, Saturday at 8 a.m. There's no excuse. I'll be waiting.
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0: 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The time is currently 6:45. Before we go any further, we started off that little round with Frankie J. Holden and All 55 with On the Prowl, which is one of their most remembered songs. That hit 14 on the national chart. I can't remember what hit in Victoria, but I feel like it was a lot higher than that. I could be wrong. Then we had Lisa Edwards with her rendition of Message to My Girl, which was from her, let me find it, a 2005 album, State of the Heart, a covers album. But it was compiled on a Mother's Day album by the ABC in 2006 called To Mother With Love. And you'll notice that she changed some of the lyrics there. Well, the lyric was Message to My Guy, deviating from Neil Finn's original Message to My Girl. Sorry, you just heard me put the CD down. After that, we had Jimmy Little with The Gal, Who Invented Kissing, which was originally a 1950s country song, also released as a single in 1973 in the US by an artist called Hank Snow. But I think Jimmy's one was, yeah, from a country compilation, well, of his own new recordings, but it was all country style. I don't know if anyone's ever seen, there was a film with Jimmy Little in it from about 1960. He's quite young. And basically it was funded by, I'm trying to think which church it was, but it was an American evangelist. A Shadow of the Boomerang, that's what it was called. And it was basically, it's in the outback. It's referred to as a Christian Western. And just here, it's about a cattle station manager who learns to overcome his prejudice against Aboriginals. Very good message. And it got an overseas release through MGM. But it was an American finance production, and Jimmy Little's the star of it. That's right. I was just looking through my notes. It was inspired by Billy Graham's 1959 crusade here to Australia, made by Worldwide Pictures, the film arm of the Billy Graham Evangelistic Association. Yeah, it's an interesting film because we didn't really have much of that sort of, well, due to population and the American product, we didn't have much of that stuff produced here. And, Jimmy Little is the star. So 1960, so, you know, sort of at the initial peak of his fame. And anyway, back to the music. We finished off there with Vander and Young with the only single, A-side I should say, ever released under their name of Vander and Young, George, Harry Vander and George Young, the writers and producers and guitarists and songwriters in the Easy Beats. That came out in 1971, just after the Easy Beats had broken up, and they were based in England, and they were basically songwriting for, you know, a variety of different artists and production companies and labels and trying to get business going. But it was sort of in their lull period before they, you know, had the hits with post Easy Beats and before Alison MacCallum had Superman and Stevie Wright. But that one was called Lazy River. And I think, you know, they've released over the years a number of tracks from that period, usually under pseudonym names and band names that existed strictly for that release. But I think that one is a fantastic song. It's obviously not up there with something like, you know, Evie Part 1, 2 and 3 and you know, Love Is in the Air by John Paul Young. But I think, you know, it's sad that that song has never been reissued digitally. You have to fish out, if you're lucky, to find the 7-inch such as I was. And, yeah, I apologise for the the needle drop there, but them's the breaks. Oh, that took me 5 minutes. I do apologise. It is now 10 to 7, which means new sport and weather coming up. But well and truly before that, we've got a couple of messages to play, and then we'll have some more music. So back shortly.
1: Community service, your neighbourhood directory.
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0: less than, well, a bit more than 30 seconds till 7 o'clock, but just very quickly, we started off there with The Black Sorrows with Harley and Rose, which I'm shocked. Again, it hit number 24 on the national charts here. I felt like that song got played a lot in 1989, 1990. And just then we had Matt Flinders with All of a Sudden, My Heart Sang from 1972. I actually have that album because on it, it has arrangements by Brian May and the ABC Show Band. Anyway, news time. Back shortly.
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2: Good evening, I'm Jamel Wells. Homeowners are facing their third interest rate rise this year, adding $100 a month to the average mortgage repayment. Federal Politics editor Michael Packie.
3: The Reserve Bank has raised the official cash rate by 25 basis points and now sits at 4.35%, effectively wiping out the rate relief delivered last year. RBA Governor Michelle Bullock says inflation remains a problem as a result of the Iran war, and unless it comes down, households will continue to suffer.
4: We are all feeling poorer. That's what this has done.
3: Treasurer Jim Chalmers claims next week's budget will go some way to address the issue.
5: My job is to manage the Australian economy, and the Australian economy is getting absolutely pummeled.
3: The latest rate hike means homeowners will pay an extra $100 a month on the average $700,000 mortgage. Michael Packie reporting.
2: The federal government will start winding back the electric vehicle tax discount from next year to rein in the growing cost. From 2029, the fringe benefits tax concession for all EV purchases will be capped at 25%. It's projected to save the budget $1.7 billion over the next 4 years. Energy Minister Chris Bowen says it balances fiscal responsibility with support for electric vehicle owners.
6: This is very sensible. It's a save for the budget, but it keeps that support going and encourages Australians to keep making the choices they want to make for cheaper, cleaner cars.
2: 10 men have been charged with trying to traffic methamphetamine and heroin into Western Australia. Police say the men used vehicles from interstate to transfer cash from drug sales into cryptocurrency to avoid detection. The officers have seized drugs with a street value of around $57 million. Police critical incident investigations have been declared after two separate deaths in regional New South Wales. A man died this morning in a crash that followed a police chase near Griffith in the Riverina. A 59-year-old man died from a self-inflicted gunshot wound in his car after a pursuit was called off at Walgett in the north on Monday. Australians with an incurable blood cancer have access to a free breakthrough treatment in public hospitals. CAR T-cell therapy will be offered to those with multiple myeloma who do not respond to current treatment. It's now available in Victoria, with New South Wales, Queensland and Western Australia to follow soon. Haematology Professor Andrew Spencer says it's a game changer.
7: Cellular therapy, which really is the ability to deliver highly targeted and highly effective treatment, even in patients who failed all conventional forms of therapy.
2: In finance, one Australian dollar buying around 71 US cents.
8: Now for the sports report. Hear it also on the GDR app.
2: Latrell Mitchell believes Rabbitohs teammate Campbell Graham is ready to make his State of Origin debut. The Blues need to find a winger after the loss of Zach Lomax to injury. Mitchell says Graham has the toughness needed in the Origin arena.
9: Campbell will do the job. He always does and doesn't complain. Regardless if he's got one shoulder or, you know, one leg, he'll keep going to, you know, that final hurdle.
2: In AFL, Carlton will be fined $75,000 for its handling of Elijah Hollands last month. He had a mental health episode against Collingwood in round six and was later admitted to hospital. You're up to date. That's the latest news and sport.
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0: Overnight low of 9 degrees with rain increasing. Tomorrow, rain increasing again, a max of 20. On Thursday, showers with a max of 13. Friday, a max of 16 and showers. And on Saturday, max of 16 with a shower or two. Currently, it is still 15 degrees. The next new sport and weather update will be at 10 p.m.
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It'd be good if I hit the right dial. And welcome back to the second hour of Tuesday Tracks. It's currently 9 minutes past 7 o'clock, so we're into hour two. We're with you until 10 p.m. I'm your host, Trent Davidson, and we have Kevin O'Brien on reception for those of you who may have just joined us after the news, sport and weather. We've got this week's episode of All Stops Out coming up at around 7:30, and I'll be back with you after that with much more music after 8 o'clock. As usual, if you have any messages or feedback you'd like to pass on, you can give us a call on 95721466, or you can send us an SMS on 0447 096 472, or you can send us an email on mail@goldendaysradio.com. We've got another one coming up from the Mother's Day CD I played earlier, To Mother With Love. This one is a cover by Kate Sobrano of A Natural Woman, the Goffin, King and Wexler classic. So here it is.

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0: It is 27 minutes past 7 here on GDR 95.7 FM. That was Acca Bilk with his 1961 hit, A Stranger on the Shore. I actually can't see what that hit here in Australia. I know it was very high, but it hit number one on the US charts and the number two on the UK charts, but I cannot see it for Australia. Sold over a million copies in the US alone for just that single. Before that, we had the actor, director, producer, and magician, David Hemmings, with Backstreet Mirror from his one album in 1968 called David Hemmings Happens, which on it he was backed by members of the Byrds. 1967, I should say, on MGM Records when he was under contract from, I don't know how many of you have seen the film Blow Up, that iconic portrait of swinging 60s London from 1966. But Roger McGuinn and Chris Hillman of the Byrds were the backing on that album. And Gene Clark, who was also a member, penned that tune, Backstreet Mirror, which unfortunately did not chart. I think it's only been reissued once since it was released on CD about 20 years ago, but seems to have disappeared since then. Before that, we had actor, director, writer, Mark Hembro, who you may recall from many films here in Australia during the 1980s, and that single was that was the B-side of the single, Sunday Evening Girl, written by country writer Trevor Knight. But that was in the series The Young Doctors. He played, let me find it, the character called Georgie Saint. And basically, at the back of the single, it explains Mark's career up to that point, and that was one of the two songs that the character Georgie Saint performed on The Young Doctors. I know I've seen the episodes. I cannot. I'm pretty sure Georgie ends up in the hospital. I can never remember what the hospital was actually called in that show, but he was in it for a brief run. Then he ended up in the Restless Years. I was about to say The Young and the Restless Years, but no, The Restless Years. Maybe in the back of everyone's mind who was of age of awareness in the early 1990s for the telecom ads with the, he uttered the, "We do, Chucky, we do." That was him. So that was one of his first professional gigs, was that single I just played. And we had a Dynamic Hypnotics with Soul Kind of Feeling, which again, it was I know it was, it hit the top 10, but I can't find the exact number it hit here in Australia. But they were a Melbourne based band I used to deal with when I was in a different job many years ago. One of the members of that, and I used to find that fascinating. It was years after the band had or he'd left anyway. But it was in the optical industry now. And as I previously stated, the Kate Sobrano cover of A Natural Woman, playing the odd Mother's Day related song in the lead up to this Sunday. Hopefully any of you who are mothers have many hugs and much love coming your way this weekend, and hopefully something booked. And if you have a mother you'd like to reach out to, this would probably be an ample place, if she's a listener, to call in and pass on a message. Speaking of messages, before we cut to this week's episode of All Stops Out, we've got Anthony from Cheltenham, who has passed on that he's just got home. He's about to eat, put dinner on, and thank you for a good night's listening. Thank you again, Anthony in Cheltenham. Much appreciated. I was about to use your name with Cheltenham then, Elthenham. Yeah, but no, thank you as always, very much appreciate every time your message in. Like I said, you let us know that the transmitter is broadcasting. All right. We've got a few brief messages and then we'll be on to All Stops Out. I will be back with you a little bit after 8 p.m. So make sure you stick around and enjoy the program and enjoy beyond that.
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Welcome to All Stops Out. This is Larry James with a program featuring organ music from all parts of the world. Today's program features artists appearing at the American Theatre Organ Society's 2009 convention. Let's start with Simon Gledhill with Come Fly With Me, followed by Caribbean Dance.

from Simon Gledhill. Let's have a listen now to Ken Double, and he plays for us Roses of Picardy and Alabama Bound.

Well, let's have a listen to Jim Riggs, who also appeared at the convention in 2009. And here he is playing My Funny Valentine and Pop Goes Your Heart.

Well, some great playing there from Jim Riggs. Now let's hear from Donna Parker, a visitor here to Melbourne on a couple of occasions. And here is Donna's take on the Pink Panther theme, followed by Mamma Mia.

Our final artist from the 2009 convention of the American Theatre Organ Society is Mark Herman. He plays for us When the Saints Go Marching In and Stars Fell on Alabama.

0: Melbourne Theatre Organ, a proud station sponsor, presents another terrific concert on Sunday the 5th of July at the Kingston City Hall. That's on the corner of South Road and the Pearn Highway, Moorabbin, at 2 p.m. Featuring Tony Fenlon and John Giacci in a program entitled The Dueling Keyboards. So there'll be Wurlitzer organ music and the grand piano. You won't want to miss it. 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

0: And welcome back to Tuesday Tracks here on GDR 95.7 FM. It is currently 24 minutes past 8. If you're not aware, I'm your host, Trent Davidson. I'm with you till 10 o'clock. And on reception, we have the amazing Kevin O'Brien, as usual. If you have any messages you'd like to pass on, you can give us a call on 9572 1466, or you can SMS on 0447 096472, or you can email on mail@goldendaysradio.com. Speaking of which, we have received a SMS from Miriam in Caulfield. Good evening, Trent and Kevin. Absolutely love Stranger on the Shore. More, please. Thanks for all the efforts. Looking forward to the rest of your choices this evening. Many thanks. Kind regards, Miriam in Caulfield. Thank you, Miriam. Good to know. I will try and find some more of that nature. We did play Aka Bilk a little while. Oh, God. Gosh, it must be several months ago now. And I saw on a disc here Aka Bilk doing A Whiter Shade of Pale. And I thought, oh, that, like, I love Procol Harum and I love that song. You know, it's based on a Bach melody, but hey, you know, it's distinctly that song. And we played it and it was not what I expected. It was Aka playing his clarinet to the vocal melody of it, sort of fusing between the organ and the vocal melody. But it had this, must have been from the early 1990s or something, and it had this digital keyboard sound in the background. The backing track was quite synthesized, and it definitely was not what I expected. I expected something with real instruments. Not that it's a bad thing, as you can hear by a lot of my choices, but yeah. But we'll see if we can find something else, or at least something of that nature to play this evening. Thank you very much for your message. Speaking of messages, we've got a couple coming up from some of our sponsors, and then we will be back with much more music, so make sure you stick around.
1: Hi, Mum.
2: Kath, your father's...
1: What is it?
2: Out walking.
1: Walking? Dad?
2: He went to Gilmore's and finally replaced those dreadful old shoes.
1: Oh, that's great.
2: Now he's chatting to everyone up and down the street, even that so-and-so at number 4. So I'm going to get some shoes and join him on his walks.
1: Good idea. I'll go with you. Be around soon.
2: Thanks. See you then.
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0: It is 15 minutes to 9 o'clock here on GDR 95.7, which is scary. It feels like we just started, and time is flicking by so quickly that I completely forgot to back-announce. Well, I haven't back-announced the tracks that I just played then, but the first four tunes of this hour. I do apologise. I'll do that right now. We started off with Robert Plant solo with In the Mood from 1983. You may have noticed the drummer from the next track on drums on that. The next track being Genesis Behind the Lines from their Duke album in 1980. The Kinks with Come Dancing from 1983, one of their many revival singles of the early 1980s. And Steve Forbit, or is that Forbay, with Romeo's Tune from, I think that was from 1979. I probably should rectify that in my brain. Anyway, that was about half an hour ago. Just now we've had, that was just then, Sven Libiak with The Set, Unsophisticated Little Innocent in brackets there. That was the main theme, not the title tune, but the main melody for the soundtrack from the 1970 film The Set, which I don't know if many of you have seen it, but it was actually a Sydney-based film, and it was directed by an American guy called Frank Brattain. For some reason, it premiered down here at the Track Cinema, but it had Sean McEwen in it, later known as Sean Myers. Rod Mulliner, credited here as Rodney Mulliner, in his first screen credit. And I'm fairly certain that last tune we played, the last station promo, was narrated by one Rod Mulliner. I must check that out. And television personality Hazel Phillips in one of her only acting performances. Anyway, that's what we just played then. Before that, it was Tom Tom Club with Pleasure of Love from their 1983 album. Tom Tom Club being an offshoot of Talking Heads. The drummer Chris France and his wife Tina Wormouth on bass. And that was their side project. Then we had 10cc, The Things We Do for Love, which was the big hit off their post Godly and Cream album. After Godly and Cream left, I should say. And we started off that last little bracket with Joe Jackson, On Your Radio, a live version from, I think it was actually recorded in Sydney on his Night and Day tour in 1983. We've just got a few quick messages from our sponsors, and we'll be back with much more music, so make sure you stick around.
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winter's afternoon. There is no sun, there's just a pale and tired moon. The shivering sparrows on the smoking chimney tops.

0: It is just hit 9 o'clock here on GDR 95.7 FM. Just then we have heard from Harry Nilsson with Good Old Desk, which during an interview on Playboy After Dark, which was Hugh Hefner's chat show in the late 1960s, early 70s, he jokingly described the song as not referring to an inanimate desk, but a symbolism for God, because G-O-D, Good Old Desk. Apparently it was taken very seriously at the time, but it was very tongue-in-cheek, it turns out. We had Alan Price with Don't Stop the Carnival, one of many Alan Price tracks I enjoy playing on this program. If there's too much of any artist ever you hear me play, just please contact us immediately. And Bob Seger with Hollywood Nights. I was walking along Glen Huntley Road a couple of weeks ago, and I can't remember what night of the week it was. I think it was a weeknight. This car pulled up at the traffic lights next to me, and the windows were up, and that song was blaring out of this guy's car, and his windows were shaking. You could see it. Clearly, he was in the mood. He was smiling. And, you know, he was on a mission somewhere. He was in a damn good mood. But, yeah, he liked a bit of the old Bob Seger. So that was dedicated to that guy. It's 2 minutes past 9 o'clock. We are going to cut to a couple more sponsor ads, and we'll be back with much more music for you. So make sure you stick around.
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0: Good gosh, I know I say it every week, but time is certainly flying. It is 25 minutes past nine here on GDR 95.7 FM. If you've only just joined us, you're listening to Tuesday Tracks, here with Trent Davidson and Kevin O'Brien on the reception. That was Peter Gabriel with In Your Eyes from his So album in 1986. Interestingly enough, that was the full version, not an extended mix or anything, but when the album first came out, the limitations of vinyl were, you know, where basically to the center of the groove, the bass would fade out and the sound would become a little bit thinner. That was a reason for him releasing it in a very edited form, only by a minute or so. But about 3 years later, it was, I'm trying to think what the film was, John Cusack, and it was an iconic moment in, that's right, Say Anything it was called. And there's a bit where John Cusack's trying to woo a young lady with a boombox playing that song, and it was the full version, and it became a hit single at that point of time, and probably one of his most best-remembered songs from an album that also had Sledgehammer on it. So pretty hard to achieve that, how big that song was with its video clip. But yeah, so that was In Your Eyes. Before that, we had Curtis Mayfield, or I like to say Curtis Mayfield, with Superfly, the title track from the, off the top of my head, 1972 film. It came out after Shaft, yeah. David Bowie with Cat People, title track from the 1982 Paul Schrader film, which was a remake of a 1942 film, if I'm not mistaken, which is, I actually prefer the 1942 one, funnily enough. That had a soundtrack, the 1982 Paul Schrader one had a Giorgio Moroder soundtrack, and he got Mr. Bowie to record and write the lyrics for the title track. And everything else was recorded in LA, and Bowie recorded his vocals in Montreux, Switzerland, where he resided at the time. But it was very rarely on any Bowie compilations, that particular version. He re-recorded it the following year for his smash hit Let's Dance album, but didn't include the original version. Very, very different. And it was a top 20 hit here in Australia and New Zealand. And I think it hit the top 20 in the UK, if I'm not mistaken. But Australia had a very unique extended version of it. I don't think it was a different mix. It had new instrumentation and stuff, which I think it's such an epic tune. I love hearing it dragged out longer. That wasn't the extended, I think it goes for about 13 minutes or something. But it's got a, in addition to, yeah, that sounds like a guitar solo towards the end, but it's, from what I understand, it's a keyboard through a guitar amp, but also a saxophone solo too. But yeah, very good tune. Getting carried away. And we started off with a U2 title track from, not a film, but their 1984 album, The Unforgettable Fire. Produced their first production by Brian Eno and Daniel Lanois, which I think lasts to this day. If not, they were still working with them on and again, off again, not that long ago. So it must be their safety net. Anyway, good gosh, it has now hit 9:30. We've got a few brief messages to play you, and then we'll be back with much more music.
1: 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I look forward to your company on a Wednesday morning.
0: The Glen Iris City Choir is performing Mozart's Requiem on Saturday, May 30 at St Andrew's Anglican Church, 228 New Street, Brighton. This will be a performance some 270 years after the birth of Mozart. Tickets are $45 with under 16s free. You can also book on trybooking.com or buy a ticket at the door. 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

0: And it is 18 minutes to 10 o'clock here on GDR 95.7 FM. That flew really quickly this evening, I mean, not that tune, which was Herbie Hancock with No Means Yes from his 1978 album Sunlight, which was, I think, his first album where he performed, well, that was an instrumental, obviously, but it was this three tracks on it where he sings lead vocals through a vocoder. I think I may have mentioned on here before that Herbie apparently wasn't a very confident singer or happy with his natural voice ever. So, you know, always focused on being a pianist and later, you know, quite a versatile keyboard player. And when the vocoder was released in the mid to late 1970s commercially, he was one of the first to buy one. And, you know, if you don't know what the vocoder is, basically it was a keyboard. Well, basically it's a keyboard that you sing into through a microphone. And if you sing, you know, if you're touching the key, certain notes or whatever, sound will come out and treat your voice, you know, with the chosen preset instrument on the keyboard. However, if you're just touching the keys and you're not singing into the, or making a noise into the microphone, no sound comes out. So basically the voice flags it to make a sound. And, you know, it's a bit butchered later on with the invention of auto-tune. You know, sure, believe if you're familiar with that one. used sort of a similar effect to, you know, a different capacity. But anyway, he kind of used it. A lot of the tunes, I've played a couple on here before. He sounds like a love-struck, robotic Stevie Wonder, which I find fascinating because the music in the background's all, you know, perfection. But I think he does a really good job of it. Anyway, on the back cover of the album, it's him with about 18 different keyboards with his vocoder microphone to his mouth, and it's very cool. I digress, as usual. Before that, we had Roxy Music with Pajamarama, which was a standalone single in 1973 for them, before they stopped releasing standalone singles and including tunes off albums as singles. And in error, before that was the Beach Boys with Life is for the Living. I do apologise if there were any profanities heard there. That tune was played by mistake, but it was from recorded in 1977 for an album that was unreleased called Adult Child, and finally got an official release about 2 months ago on a box set of tunes recorded in that era. Based around the album that preceded it, Beach Boys Love You, which was seen as the compositional return of Brian Wilson after a big gap. Anyway, we've got time for some more music in the next 14 minutes, but before that, we have a quick message, and then we'll be back with some Boz Scaggs, so stick around.
1: Community Service, your neighbourhood directory.
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Good gosh, it is almost 3 minutes to 10 o'clock, which means it's almost over for this week for me. Anyway, thank you for joining me. But before we do all that, that was Cliff Richard with We Don't Talk Anymore. Probably he's, I think, one of his biggest successes internationally as a solo artist in 1979. internationally, I say, because in the UK he had, he still holds that record of having the most number of top 10 hits across 6 decades, I believe, now. And obviously we had Boz Scaggs with Lowdown, with most of Toto backing him, co-written by David Paich of Toto. Speaking of Toto, we've had an email from Roz from Rosanna saying, I would have loved to have listened to Bob Seger blaring out In the Mood with Robert Plant. Well, just my clever play on words, or not so clever. No, I think they were pretty clever. I'd love to hear more, actually. Send through more when you can. Or not so clever. Roz from Rosanna, thanks for your message, Roz. Much appreciated. And excellent. We've got Dion from Ferntree Gully. Great program tonight, Trent. I'll continue listening until close time and then again next Tuesday. Thank you, Dion. And thank you, Dion. Much appreciated, as always. Always look forward to your messages and know you're listening. It also reaffirms that we are transmitting. It is time for me to wrap up now. Tomorrow we've got Howard Kaplan beginning in the morning, Jeff Phillips following at midday, John Hoey at 3 till 6 doing the drive slot, and Ian McLeod doing 6 till 10 tomorrow. So make sure you tune in and listen. They'll get me through my workday, I assure you. I leave you now with a familiar tune before new sport and weather. But I look forward to seeing you next week. Bye-bye for now.

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1: Good evening, I'm Jamel Wells. Homeowners are facing their third interest rate rise this year, adding about $100 a month to the average mortgage. Federal Politics editor Michael Packie.
2: The Reserve Bank has raised the official cash rate by 25 basis points and now sits at 4.35%, effectively wiping out the rate relief delivered last year. RBA Governor Michelle Bullock says inflation remains a problem as a result of the Iran war, and unless it comes down, households will continue to suffer.
3: We are all feeling poorer. That's what this has done.
2: Treasurer Jim Chalmers claims next week's budget will go some way to address the issue.
4: My job is to manage the Australian economy, and the Australian economy is getting absolutely pummeled.
2: The latest rate hike means homeowners will pay an extra $100 a month on the average $700,000 mortgage. Michael Packie reporting.
1: The federal government will start winding back the electric vehicle tax discount from next year to rein in the growing cost. From 2029, the fringe benefits tax concession for all EV purchases will be capped at 25%. It's projected to save the budget $1.7 billion in 4 years. Energy Minister Chris Bowen says it balances fiscal responsibility with support for electric vehicle owners.
5: This is very sensible. It's a save for the budget, but it keeps that support going and encourages Australians to keep making the choices they want to make for cheaper, cleaner cars.
1: More than 120 kilograms of drugs and over $1 million in cash has been seized in Western Australia. Chelsea Bowden reports.
6: 10 people have been charged with a total of 39 offences as a result of the investigation by the WA Joint Organised Crime Task Force. Police say searches of multiple cars and homes across the state turned up meth, heroin, cocaine and ketamine, as well as cash and a handgun with ammunition. The wholesale value of the drugs estimated to be around $7 million. It's alleged a 28-year-old Perth man led the criminal network. Chelsea Bowden reporting.
1: Police critical incident investigations have been declared after two separate deaths in regional New South Wales. A man died this morning in a crash that followed a police pursuit near Griffith in the Riverina. A 59-year-old man died from a self-inflicted gunshot wound in his car after a pursuit was called off at Walgett in the north on Monday. Australians with an incurable blood cancer have access to a new treatment in public hospitals. CAR T-cell therapy will be offered to patients with multiple myeloma who do not respond to current treatment. It's now available in Victoria, with New South Wales, Queensland and WA hospitals to soon follow. In finance, one Australian dollar buying around 71.5 US cents.
7: Now for the sports report. 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
1: Latrell Mitchell believes Rabbitohs teammate Campbell Graham is ready to make his State of Origin debut. The Blues need to find a winger after the loss of Zach Lomax to rugby. In AFL, Carlton will be fined $75,000 for its handling of Elijah Hollins last month. Hollins had a mental health episode against Collingwood in round six and was later admitted to hospital. Dylan Peach has signed a new deal with Rugby Australia and the Western Force for another two seasons. That's news and sport.
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10: Overnight low of 9. Wednesday, rain increasing with a max of 20. Thursday, showers with a max of 13. Showers and a max of 16 on Friday. And on Saturday, a max of 16 with a shower or two. At present, it is 15 degrees. 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

isn't by chance that I happen to be a boulevardier, the toast of Paris. For over the noise, the talk, and the smoke, I'm good for a laugh, or a drink, or a joke. I enter a room, a party, or a ball. Come sit over here, somebody will call. 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
2: 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I'll tell you what's playing at the Roxy. A picture about a Minnesota man so in love with a Mississippi girl that he sacrifices everything and moves all the way to Biloxi. That's what's playing at the Roxy.
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How have you been? 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Hope you are too. By the way, I still love you. 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Yes, she once was a friend of mine, but that's okay.

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1: Well, well, well.
0: Swing, swing, swing.
1: Well, well.
0: Swing, swing, swing, swing. Swing, swing.
1: Well, Ezekiel was out in the middle of the field. He said he saw an angel with a chariot wheel. He wasn't so particular about the chariot wheel. He just wanted to see how a chariot feels.
0: Why don't you swing down, sweet chariot star?

0: seagull went down and got on board. The chariot went bumping on down the road. Zeke wasn't particular about the bumping of the road. He just wanted to lay down his heavy load.
1: Why don't you swing down, sweet chariot, stop and let

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I've lost count of the hours, and I've lost track of the days. In fact, I've lost just about everything since you went away. Everything that is, except the memories you left me. And that's one thing that no one can mar. I don't know who you're with. 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My only hope is that someday you might hear this song, and you'll know that I wrote it especially for you. And I love you.

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For every day it burns hotter, and every day it burns higher. 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

0: That's my baby, boys. 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
1: I guess you want some coffee, too.
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1: Small talk. 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

If you go away on this summer day, then you might as well take the sun away, all the birds that flew in the summer sky, when our love was new and our hearts were high, when the day was long

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If you go away, Namikitapa. 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

Namakitapa, if you go away, Namakitapa, if you go away, as I know you will, you must tell the world to stop turning till you return again, if you ever do, for what good is love without loving you? Can I tell you now, as you turn to go, I'll be dying slowly till the next hello. 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We'll ride on the rain, we'll sail on your touch, I'll worship your eyes that I love so much. Then if you go, I'll understand, leave me just enough love to fill up my hand. If you go away, Namakitapa, Namakitapa, if you go away, if you go away, as I know you must, there'll be nothing left in the world to trust, just an empty room full of empty space, like the empty look I see on your face. I'd have been the shadow of your dog if I thought it might have kept me by your side. If you go away, Namakitapa, if you go away, please

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Then you looked at me, smiled that certain smile, and I knew I was welcome. Oh yes, I knew for the first time in my life I'd finally found myself a gentlewoman.

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GDR spends much of its time reminding you of the past through our music and information. 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
1: Kath, your father's...
0: What is it?
1: Out walking.
0: Walking? Dad?
1: He went to Gilmore's and finally replaced those dreadful old shoes.
0: Oh, that's great.
1: Now he's chatting to everyone up and down the street, even that so-and-so at number 4. So I'm going to get some shoes and join him on his walks.
0: Good idea. I'll go with you. Be around soon.
1: Thanks. See you then.
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Nebraska, then a gold mine in Alaska. But we didn't find it there, so we moved on. And now we've left Alaska, because there was no gold mine. But this time

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2: 15 degrees in Melbourne, showers developing atop today, 20 at 8 o'clock. Good morning. I'm David Armstrong. Man's in a stable condition in hospital after a drive-by shooting at Essendon. It occurred on a quiet suburban street near a high school. Police say the shooter remains on the run. Well, this morning, a car dealership in Port Melbourne's been set on fire. The Cherry showroom just opened on Friday. There have been five firebombings in Melbourne since Monday, and police say it's too early to say. The overnight shooting and the fire are linked to a spate of violent incidents plaguing Melbourne's nightlife. Well, hopes of a funding boost to improve the quality of roads in the state budget have been dashed. Performance measures in the budget have set a target of patching 74,000 square metres of roads in regional Victoria. That is down from 95,000. And significantly down on the 566,000 square metres that was patched in 2024. The Shadow Roads Minister Danny O'Brien says Labor is failing to address the deteriorating state of Victorian roads.
3: And you have to ask the question of the government, why are we paying more and getting less when our roads are falling apart in regional areas, they're goat tracks, and the government's budget does not address this at all.
2: Federal Treasurer insists he is preparing a responsible budget next week as mortgage holders grapple with a fresh interest rate rise. The Reserve Bank's warning government against a budget cash splash. This comes amid reports workers could receive a one-off $300 payment as part of the financial blueprint. Jim Chalmers claims government spending isn't the primary driver of inflation.
4: The governor was asked a hypothetical question about some budget speculation that there'd be a heap more stimulus in the budget. There won't be a heap more stimulus in the budget. In fact, the budget will wind back spending overall.
2: The US Secretary of State has ordered Iran back to the negotiating table amid fears the war is unravelling. Marco Rubio says if Tehran fails to take the diplomatic path, it risks total defeat. But former Pentagon advisor Jasmine Al-Ghanem claims the outburst is evidence the president can't find a way out of the war.
5: They obviously did not expect this to last so long, and they didn't expect to have such a hard time trying to figure out how to negotiate with Iran, how to reopen the strait. And meanwhile, more and more pressure is piling on them.
2: Footy ticket prices will be cut by between $3 and $15 for AFL matches in Melbourne mid-season. General admission entry at the MCG and Marvel will be reduced for all matches between rounds 10 to 15 starting this weekend. AFL crowds are up this year, but the Victorian numbers are down slightly. In finance, Wall Street is up 356 points. Our dollar is trading at 71.87 US.
6: Now for the sports report. Hear it also on the GDR app.
2: All 18 clubs will have to appoint psychologists after Carlton was fined $75,000 for its handling of Elijah Hollands. The Blues were found guilty of bringing the game into disrepute. Geelong will be out to spoil the party for Scott Pendlebury on Saturday night when the Collingwood great equals Brent Harvey's games record of 432 games. Tom Stewart plays his 200th game for the Cats, and teammate Tom Atkins telling Sports Today they'll be wanting to win for their premiership-winning teammate.
7: I don't know if people really know how good of an athlete he is. Like, he's, you know, whatever height he is, 6'3" or 6'4", he's probably one of our faster players. He's probably one of our strongest players. You know, you combine that with the courage that he's got in the contest, both aerially and on the ground. It's kind of a, you know, it's a perfect recipe, really.
2: And that's the latest news and sport.
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9: And the weather forecast for today, Wednesday the 6th of May, we're looking at a top of 20 degrees, partly cloudy day, with a 95% chance of showers in the late afternoon and evening, tending to rain at times over the eastern suburbs. There's also possible small hail at night. Possible rainfall is up to 7 millimetres. For tomorrow, Thursday, minimum 16, maximum 14, cloudy with a 95% chance of showers most likely in the morning. There's also a chance of a thunderstorm in the morning, mainly over the eastern suburbs, and possible small hail. Possible rainfall up to 15 mils. For Friday, minimum 9, maximum 17, cloudy with a 90% chance of showers. Possible rainfall up to 6 millimetres. And for Saturday, minimum 11, maximum 16, cloudy with a 70% chance of showers, most likely in the morning, and possible rainfall up to 2 millimetres. So, in one word, for the next 4 days, it's going to be wet.
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Yes, a very good morning and a warm welcome to the Wednesday Breakfast Show with yours truly, Howard Kaplan, taking you through to 12 noon today. As usual, the other half of the team today looking after reception is Murray Rain. And the all-important numbers, the Golden Days hotline, 95721466, 95721466, and Murray will pick up the phone and you can give him your comments, feedback, suggestions, questions about the station or the music, whatever. 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It's 7 minutes, 7.5 minutes past eight, and let's see what we've got in store for you today. Coming up at 9 o'clock and 10 o'clock, we've got the latest news, sport and weather. Around about 9:15, my Beach Boys Corner, where I play my two Beach Boys tracks back to back. 9:30 today, the passing parade, and it's all about somebody called Grace Moore. At 10:30, we'll have my Eagles. Around about a quarter to ten, my comedy corner with the very funny American comic Jim Gaffigan, and this one is very funny. He's roasting brain surgeons. And at 10:30, my Eagles corner where I play two Eagles tracks back to back, and straight off the 11 o'clock time pips, my Artist of the Week, who this week is one of my favourite musicians, singer songwriter, Passenger. But don't worry, Neil Diamond fans, I will be playing a Neil Diamond number as well as an ABBA number during the course of the day. So, and of course, in between all of that, lots and lots and lots of great music. But first, today being the 6th of May, is a very important day for many of our listeners.

0: And the following listeners, whose names in the Golden Days birthday book, are celebrating their birthday today. They are Orensay from Caulfield, David from Hampton, Margaret from Hawthorne, Beryl from Greensboro, Michael from Mount Albert North, Spiro from Preston, and Fazal from Ormond. We wish each and every one of you, as well as all our other listeners who are celebrating a birthday today, a very, very happy birthday. I hope you get spoiled rotten, and we wish you a happy, healthy, safe, and prosperous year ahead. 9:08. We start each breakfast program in the weekday morning with our toe tapper of the day.
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0: Art Car Tapper of the Day for today, from 1983, Men at Work with Down Under. And that was brought to you by Gilmore Shoes.
1: Hi, Mum. 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
0: 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I played it last week, and Diane and Jeff from Middle Park, hopefully you're listening, you said, can I play it again? So it's going to be coming up after the Soweto Gospel Choir. So here is Many Rivers to Cross.

FLA. Hitchhiked away across USA. Plucked her eyebrows on the way. Shaved her legs and then he was a she. She says, hey babe, take a walk on the wild side.

from out on the island. In the back room, she was everybody's darling. But she never lost her head, even when she was given head. She says, "Hey, babe, take a walk on the wild side." Said, "Hey, babe, take a walk on the wild side." And the colored girls go, doo doo doo doo doo doo doo doo doo doo doo doo doo doo doo doo doo doo doo doo doo doo doo doo doo doo doo doo doo doo doo doo doo doo doo doo doo doo doo doo doo doo doo doo doo doo doo doo doo doo doo doo doo doo doo doo doo doo doo doo doo doo doo doo doo doo doo doo doo doo doo doo doo doo doo doo doo doo doo doo doo doo doo doo doo doo doo doo doo doo doo doo doo doo doo doo doo doo doo doo doo doo doo doo doo doo doo doo doo doo doo doo doo doo doo doo doo doo doo doo doo doo doo doo doo doo doo doo doo doo doo doo doo doo doo doo doo doo doo doo doo doo doo 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

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New York City is the place where they said, hey babe, take a walk on the wild side.

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0: From the 1950s, that was Frankie Ford with Sea Cruise. Before that, from the 1970s, we had Lou Reed with Walk on the Wild Side, which was a request from Diane and Jeff from Middle Park. I hope you enjoyed it. And we started off that bracket with the Soweto Gospel Choir with Many Rivers to Cross and Swing Low, Sweet Chariot.
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0: 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Temperature-wise, we're currently on 15 degrees, heading for a top of 20 degrees. Here's a song from 1992 by Bryan Adams, Do I Have to Say the Words?

From the 1960s, that was Cliff Richard with Theme for a Dream. Before that, with the wonderful Fleetwood Mac with Don't Stop. And we start off that bracket with Canadian singer Bryan Adams from 1992 with Do I Have to Say the Words. Had a call from Diane from Jeff and Jeff from Middle Park. Good morning to you both. You said thank you for playing Lou Reed, a wonderful song. My pleasure, Diane. And just in case any listeners would like to have a special song played for them, if you give Murray a ring, and I can't promise to play it today, but if I can't play it today, I'll play it for you next week. You're saying you're loving Wednesday morning's mix of classics. Thank you. My absolute pleasure, Diane and Jeff. Hope you enjoy the rest of your day, and thanks for the call. And Annie McKinnon, good morning to you, Annie. Always good to hear from you. You said, good morning, GDR team. Looking forward to another great Wednesday show. Keep the tunes rolling in on your workday. I'll do exactly that, Annie, and I hope you enjoy. I've got a great program lined up, so I hope you enjoy the music. It's 22 minutes to 9. Just a reminder that at 9 o'clock we'll have the latest news, sport and weather. Here's Harry Connick Jr. with Every Time I Fall in Love.

0: Beautiful version of the song Memory, sung there by Australia's Debbie Byrne. Before that, we had Billy Joel from the 1980s with It's Still Rock and Roll to Me. And we started off that bracket with Harry Connick Jr. and Every Time I Fall in Love. Had a call from Dion from Ferntree Gully. Good morning to you, Dion. You say good morning, Howard and Murray. You said you're off shopping this morning, but you'll still be tuned to GDR. Well, that's great. And then you can enjoy the rest of the program as well. And you loved Walk on the Wild Side. Diane and Jeff from Middle Park loved it too. So good on you, Dion. And thank you so much for your call.
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0: 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Here's Elvis Presley together with the Royal Philharmonic Orchestra, and There's Always Me.

From the 1970s, that was Tony Orlando and Dawn with Knock Three Times. And before that, we had Elvis Presley singing together with the Royal Philharmonic Orchestra, There's Always Me. It's 1.5 minutes to 9 o'clock, 1.5 minutes away from the latest news, sport and weather. To take us there, here's some music by the Boston Pops Orchestra.

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1: 15 degrees in Melbourne, showers developing at top today, 29 o'clock. Good morning, I'm David Armstrong. Man's in a stable condition in hospital after a shooting at Essendon last night, as Madeleine Burke reports. Violence hitting Melbourne for a second night.
2: The drive-by shooting in Essendon happened on a quiet suburban street near a high school, and police say the shooter or shooters remain on the run. While this morning a car dealership in Port Melbourne has been set on fire, the Cherry showroom opened its doors for business on Friday and is due to hold its official media night launch tomorrow. There have been five firebombings in Melbourne since Monday. Police say it's too early to say if the overnight shooting and fire are linked to a spate of violent incidents plaguing Melbourne's nightlife. Madeleine Burke, Melbourne.
1: The Allan government has secured a 10 million litre diesel reserve for Victorian farmers. The reserve won't change day-to-day supply, will only be released if level 4 of the National Fuel Security Plan is activated. Making the announcement at ExxonMobil in Williamstown, Premier Jacinta Allan says the reserve will act as a safeguard.
3: Because we are dedicating this fuel reserve to our ag sector, the advice is that that's about 2 weeks' worth of activity during the harvesting season. So this is one way that we can put a floor in, if you like, under the National Fuel Plan.
1: An 88-year-old cyclist has been rushed to hospital with serious injuries after he was hit by a light pole following a crash at Heidelberg. It's believed a truck crashed into the pole at the intersection of Rosanna Road and Burgundy Street, causing it to land on the cyclist. Police have spoken with the truck driver, who was not injured, and he did stop at the scene. The Reserve Bank Governor's warning higher prices will be locked in for at least another 6 months. The official cash rate has jumped 25 basis points to 4.35%. Michelle Bullock says Australians are poorer due to price shocks driven by the war. Meantime, financial experts claim the latest interest rate rise will push more young Australians away from the housing market and into investing. Brendan Malone from Raise Investment says Gen Z have given up on owning a home and they're making their money work for them.
4: What we're seeing, in particularly, say, if we take March 26, first March 25, there's been a 7% increase in deposit, with the average monthly contribution coming, raising to about $300.
1: In finance, dollars trading at 71.87 US.
5: Now for the sports report. Hear it also on the GDR app.
1: The AFL's mental health policies will be adjusted and AFL clubs' soft cap spending will be reviewed following the Elijah Hollands saga. The league was warned 4 years ago there would be consequences to cutting the soft cap. The league has fined Carlton $75,000 for bringing the game into disrepute. The Giants return to NG Stadium for the first time since round two as they look to get their season back on track against Essendon on Saturday. Vice-captain Connor Eden says players are aware they need to start their run now with just 3 wins this year.
6: We did speak about it today as well, so there's no panic coming from our point of view, but we don't want to save that run till too late. So still plenty of belief that, you know, we can make a real push for it and get to where we want to this year. And yeah, starts this week against the Bombers, as you said.
1: For just the second time, Arsenal through to the Champions League final, beating Atletico Madrid 1-0. John Rahm will be eligible for next year's Ryder Cup in Ireland after striking a deal to continue playing on the DP World Tour and end a standoff. That's the latest news and sports.
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9: And the weather forecast for today, Wednesday the 6th of May. We're looking at a top of 20 degrees, partly cloudy day with a 95% chance of showers in the late afternoon and evening, tending to rain at times over the eastern suburbs. There's also some possible small hail at night. A possible rainfall up to 7 millimetres. Tomorrow Thursday, minimum 6, maximum 14, cloudy with a 95% chance of showers, most likely in the morning, and the chance of a thunderstorm in the morning, mainly over the eastern suburbs, with some possible small hail. And possible rainfall up to 15 mils. Friday, minimum 9, maximum 17, cloudy with a 90% chance of showers. Possible rainfall up to 6 mils, and for Saturday, minimum 11, maximum 16, cloudy with a 70% chance of showers, most likely in the morning, and the possible rainfall up to 2 millimetres. That brings you up to date with your news, sport and weather for this hour. The next update will be at 10 o'clock.
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9: 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However you contact us, we really do appreciate it, and we'll acknowledge all such contacts here live on air. Well, what have you got in store for this hour? We've got my Beach Boys corner around about 9:15, where I play two Beach Boys tracks back to back. 9:30 is the passing parade. Today it's all about Grace Moore. And around about 9:45, my comedy corner with a very, very funny Jim Gaffigan. Don't miss it. It's a real hoot. Anyway, back to the music, shall we, with a song by one of my favourite artists of all time, James Taylor, and Mexico.

0: Deborah Harry there with I Can See Clearly. Before that, from the 1950s, we had Frankie Avalon with Blue Betty, and we started off that bracket with one of my favourite artists of all time, James Taylor and Mexico. And talking about James Taylor, we had a call from Graham from Brunswick. Good morning to you, Graham. You said, wow, how great to hear James Taylor more, please. Well, I will keep playing him quite often. I play James Taylor very often, Graham, so you keep listening to this program, you'll hear him quite a bit. You said you're looking forward to the Beach Boys, and that's coming up right after the next messages from our sponsor. And you said GDR just getting better. Thanks to all the GDR. Thank you so much for those kind comments, Graham. Much appreciated, and I hope you enjoy the rest of your day.
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0: Time on Golden Days Radio is 18 and a half minutes past nine. Time now for my Beach Boys Corner, where I play two Beach Boys tracks back to back. And the two tracks I'm playing is Cotton Fields and Pom Pom Playgirl.
5: One, two, three.
6: Three.

The Beach Boys there with Pom Pom Playgirl, and before that we had Cotton Fields. It's almost 24 minutes past 9. Just a reminder, coming up just after 9 or just after 9:30 is the passing parade. We have a couple of tracks before then, and the first one is

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Oh, show me that river.

0: From the 1960s, the Queen of Soul, Aretha Franklin, with that lucky old son. And before that, John McLaughlin was I'm Always Gonna Love You. It's 29 minutes to 10, time for the Passing Parade.
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2: Hello again. This is John Doremus with the Passing Parade, the story of a star. She began her career as a cabaret singer. She had a sweet, pleasant voice, but her talent was by no means outstanding. Yet she was to become the darling of New York's Metropolitan, the Opera Comique of Paris, and London's Covent Garden. She was also the first to bring grand opera to the screen and make a success of it. Her name was Grace Moore. I'll be back with her story after this message.
1: The Melbourne Southern Branch of Australian Independent Retirees meets on the last Monday of each month at Caulfield RSL, 4 St George's Road, Elsenwick. Meetings begin at 10:15 a.m. and guest speakers are a feature. 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A GDR sponsor.
2: Grace Moore was born in Slabtown, Tennessee in 1901. Expelled from college for sneaking out at night to a dance, she was the despair of her parents, who she prevailed on to send her to a music school in Washington. After a few terms there, she was again threatened with expulsion. She beat the gun and lit out for New York to go on the stage. Stage jobs weren't easy to find, and she was almost destitute when she won a singing competition in a Greenwich Village cabaret and was taken on at $35 a week. She stayed there till her singing lessons, on which she spent most of her salary, bore fruit, and she received a part in a traveling review. Her success in this led to her being chosen to understudy the star in Jerome Kern's musical Hitchy Coo on Broadway. When the star took ill, Grace Moore assumed the role and was an instant success. After a tour of Europe, she returned to America and announced her intention of embarking on an operatic career. Auditioned to New York's Metropolitan, she was advised to stick to Broadway. You don't have the voice for opera, they told her. But Grace Moore wasn't easily discouraged. She took herself to France. She took herself there for study and voice training under the renowned Richard Barthelemy. She made her operatic debut on February 7th, 1928, as Mimi in La Bohème. So enthusiastically was her performance received that she was henceforth able to write her own ticket. In 1930, she landed her first Hollywood contract, and she was a flop. The pictures she made were so bad indeed that she became something of a laughingstock. Her pride wounded, not to mention her reputation, she withdrew to Europe. On the ship across, she met the handsome Spanish screen actor Valentin Pereira, who she married practically as soon as they arrived in France. Back in New York, Grace Moore decided to recapture the public with a return to Broadway. She accepted the lead in the operetta The Duberry, which proved a smash hit and earned her another Hollywood contract. This time, she was determined to make a go of it, and she did in no mean manner, with the movie One Night of Love. Overnight, her name leapt to the top of the box office lists. In opera and on the concert stage, the name of Grace Moore now had a new potency. Her success at London's Covent Garden was repeated at the Opera Comique in Paris. World War II confined her appearances to the United States and South America. Not long after the cessation of hostilities, she left for another European concert tour. On January 26, 1947, the plane on which she was traveling from Copenhagen to Stockholm crashed, and the life and glittering career of Grace Moore came to an end. Our time is up till we meet again for another chapter in the Passing Parade. This is John Doremus. Thank you so much, and goodbye for now.
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0: And be listening tomorrow morning around about 9:30 for the next chapter of the Passing Parade. It's 24 and a half minutes to 10. Just a reminder that at 10 o'clock we'll have the latest news, sport and weather. And coming up in about 10 minutes or so is my Comedy Corner with Jim Gaffigan. Weather-wise, we're currently at 15 degrees on our way to a top of 20 degrees. Here's a song by ABBA, Lay All Your Love on Me.

0: Sam Smith there with I'm Not the Only One. And before that, we had ABBA with Lay All Your Love on Me.
1: Hello, folks. It's Murray Rain here. I'd love you to join me for Movin' and Groovin' with Murray. 3 hours of GDR's best easy listening classics and golden greats. 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
0: Yes, be sure to listen to Murray on Sunday between 3 and 6. He always does a great programme. Time now, it's quarter to 10, time for my comedy corner. And once again, when I say once again, I've played him quite a lot lately, but he's one of my favourite American comics. His name's Jim Gaffigan. And this one is about roasting brain surgeons. Enjoy.
2: Jim, you're a monster. There's different sections in hospitals. There's the emergency room, the intensive care unit, which sounds scary, but I don't know why anyone would want to stay anywhere but the intensive care unit. That kind of implies the rest of the hospital's like, look, we care, but we're not going to be a spaz about it. I get a phone call, I'm going to take it, right? We're like the mediocre care unit, which is better than we couldn't care less unit. Those guys are horrible. It was wild. My wife was in surgery for 10 hours, and before the surgery, the surgeon told me, he goes, halfway through, I'll probably stop and get lunch. I don't need to know that. Why even tell me that? Was he afraid I was going to run into him in the cafeteria? I get these cravings. Those Snickers commercials are true. But he was a great brain surgeon. We learn later on that he's like the best. I don't know how they determine the best brain surgeon. You know, maybe there's a competition. America's Got Tumors. Heidi Klum thought he was the best. The best brain surgeon. Isn't it enough that someone's a brain surgeon? None of us could even get in med school. A brain surgeon goes to medical school, afterwards specializes in neurology, after that specializes in surgery of the brain, and we're like, yeah, but are they any good? Yeah, they're a brain surgeon. You know what they do with the bad brain surgeons? They don't let them become brain surgeons. Can you imagine the pressure on a brain surgeon? At no point during their workday can they say, hey, it ain't brain surgery. Because it's always brain surgery. Every day. What'd you do at work, honey? Brain surgery! That's fun. You want some fruit? Never! My wife had a... She had an amazing team of doctors. She had the brain surgeon. She also had an ear, nose, and throat doctor. Ear, nose, and throat. That kind of sounds like they didn't make the cut for brain surgeon. I want to be a brain surgeon. You know what? Let's stick with the ears, nose, and throat. You'd be better with the things surrounding the brain. Can I have the eyes? You know what? Let's stick with the ears, nose, and throat. We promised the eyes to the nerd at Lens Crafters. Why pick on optometrists? Those ear, nose, and throat doctors, they must look at dentists and think, just teeth? That's it? What about the tongue? Not the tongue, just the teeth. You just work on teeth? Surgery on teeth? Oh, I don't do the surgery, that's the orthodontist. I mostly scrape stuff off of teeth while I listen to 80s music. I love Debbie Gibson. When you think about it, dentists, they don't do the surgery. They don't even clean the teeth. They're like, you guys do everything, and then I'll come in and jab them with a sharp object. Well, I listen to Debbie. I did figure out what type of doctor I would want to be, which is an anesthesiologist. Because just once, I'd like to walk in a room and go, hi, I'm Dr. Gaffigan. I'm going to give you some drugs so you can't talk or move. And one of these strangers is going to cut you open. Good luck. What draws someone to anesthesiology? It's like, I like medicine, but I really enjoy getting people high. If I can combine the two. I also prefer to sit during surgery. You ever see the anesthesiologist during surgery? They're always sitting there like, I don't even know why I have to be here. Yeah, they're still alive. Anyone got the Wi-Fi password? But I have a newfound respect for doctors, I do. Because when you think about it, unless we're sick, we listen to absolutely nothing doctors tell us. They're like, you should lose weight. Never gonna happen. What else you got? You should exercise. Does eating French fries count? Get out of my office. I don't even listen when I bring my kids to the doctor. The doctor's like, to avoid an infection. I'm like, my wife's like, what'd the doctor say? Don't pick the scab. I don't listen to nerds. That was the only time I would ever see a doctor is when I bring my kids in. Sometimes I try and horn in on a pediatric appointment. The doctor be like, how's little Mikey doing? Mikey's good, he's good. He's a little worried about this mole I have on my arm. Yeah, I explained to Mikey that I've always had the mole, but Mikey thinks it might have changed colors. Jim, would you like to make an appointment? No, it's Mikey. He just needs a thumbs up or a thumbs down on the mole. I know Mikey doesn't want to play the Hippocratic Oath card, but you have to tell us, don't you? I'm mostly healthy. I worked out today. I know I don't need to. When I'm home in New York City, I work out at the Chinatown YMCA, and I realize when people hear the Chinatown YMCA, they think, oh, that's not like a serious place to work out, and it's not. It's not at all. It's mostly little kids learning how to swim and really old Chinese people with their parents. I didn't even know you could live to that age. But I tell you, watching a 90-year-old on an elliptical really inspires me to die in my 70s. It looks like a machine is eating someone's grandma. But I love my why. You know, it's different from a normal health club. There's never moments when you think, oh my gosh, look at how much weight that guy's lifting. It's more like, oh my gosh, that guy's smoking. On a treadmill. In dress pants. It's very business casual. Sure, my why doesn't have some of the amenities, but it also doesn't have the normal health club distractions. I don't have to deal with loud music or people that are in shape. I walk around my why and I'm like, you know what? I'm doing okay. Maybe I should teach a class. Hi, welcome to Advanced Elliptical. Doesn't matter if you don't have workout clothes on, we're not gonna be raising our heart rate. So let's step on, pick a show, and think about what we're gonna eat. Okay. Who's having a burger, huh? Let's practice eating fries. I'm ignored at my Y. I'm ignored at all health clubs. Like when I walk into a fitness area, even in a hotel, people always look at me like, I didn't know they serve food here. The only people that approach me are personal trainers. They're like, you looking for a personal trainer? No. You should be. So I've gotten to the point, if I'm approached by a personal trainer, I just act like they're hitting on me. They're like, hey, how you doing? I'm married. I don't think you understand. I understand perfectly. You want to get with me, but I'm taken, so you can look, but no touchy.
0: The very funny Jim Gaffigan. I love his humor. I hope you enjoyed it as well. I've got a couple of calls I'd like to acknowledge. Firstly, Keith from Pascavel South. Good morning to you, Keith. And you said excellent selections today. Thanks to you and Murray for being there every Wednesday. Well, it's our pleasure, Keith, because we love doing it. And hopefully, with God willing, we'll be here for quite a time yet. And you said you loved Men at Work, and that's great. I'm glad you enjoyed it. Anyway, thank you so much for your call, Keith. Much appreciated. Enjoy the rest of your day. And Nancy from Port Melbourne, good morning to you, Nancy. You said I'm enjoying the music this morning, as I always do. He said, I love the old classics and also Introduction to Pieces that are new to me. I'm grateful to all the GDR volunteers that keep the music playing. Thank you so much for those kind words, Nancy, and I hope you enjoy the rest of your day, and thanks for the text.
3: Community Service, your neighbourhood directory.
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From 1970s, The Drifters with Kissing in the Back Row. 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
1: 15 degrees in Melbourne, showers developing, a top today 20. 10 o'clock. Good morning. I'm David Armstrong. The Albanese government's confirmed 13 ISIS brides and their children are coming to Australia. The government maintains it is not providing any assistance to the group of 4 women and 9 children. The group is expected to arrive here tomorrow. The women had been in a camp in northern Syria since 2019. They travelled to the country to be with their ISIS husbands. Police have arrested a 20-year-old man who was carrying a machete at a house party in Glen Waverley. It's believed neighbours called police to report suspicious behaviour at the party. Police entered the home and arrested a Wyndham Vale man for outstanding matters and possession of a large machete. He's been charged and bailed to appear in court at a later date. The Premier Jacinta Allen denies the operating surplus in the state budget would not have been possible without a one-off $1 billion lottery deal. Victoria's books will be $1 billion in the black next financial year after the Treasurer sacrificed about $900 million for cost of living relief. The 40-year extension of the Lottery Corporation's licence far exceeds the usual 10-year deal. The Premier denies the surplus was only possible because of that extra cash.
2: No, we've delivered a surplus because we've worked hard to take the decisions through this budget process that has prioritised delivering that surplus, prioritised driving down net debt as a percentage of the economy.
1: The Federal Treasurer is dismissing warnings from the Reserve Bank over a multi-million dollar cash splash for workers. Speculation wage and salary earners will get a one-off payment of up to $300. It's not means tested. The RBA is warning such a move could be inflationary and will put more pressure on interest rates. But Jim Chalmers maintains his budget will be responsible.
3: The governor was asked a hypothetical question about some budget speculation that there'd be a heap more stimulus in the budget. There won't be a heap more stimulus in the budget. In fact, the budget will wind back spending.
1: A family of 3 and their pet dog have escaped their burning home at Point Cook this morning. FRV says the family was alerted by their working smoke alarm, which went off after a fire started in the theatre room and quickly spread to the second story. The home suffered extensive damage. Australia's biggest sheep station is up for sale. Jumbuck Pastoral's 1.29 million hectares in South Australia is on the market. It is 12 times the size of Hong Kong. It's tipped to go to a foreign investor. In finance at the open, the All Ordinaries up 51 points, our dollar 71.87 US.
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1: The AFL is being accused of band-aiding over bigger issues after Carlton was fined $75,000 for bringing the game into disrepute. All 18 clubs will have to appoint psychologists and soft cap spending will be reviewed following the Elijah Hollands saga. The league was warned 4 years ago there would be consequences to cutting the soft cap. Former Collingwood president Eddie Maguire telling Footy Classified, the AFL needs to work with the clubs, not against them.
5: I think it's time the AFL sits down with the clubs and works out the framework of what you actually need to have to be a professional, well-run organisation and club in 2027 and maybe 2030 and get it right once and for all instead of band-aiding everything.
1: Giants chairman Tim Reed's hinted a name change could be on the horizon for the club. He says the club being called Greater Western Sydney brings no benefit in terms of branding. And Arsenal into the Champions League final after beating Atletico Madrid 2-1 on aggregate. That's the latest news and sports.
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